Here's a look at your weather forecast, powered by weatherology.com. Lows dip down to about 62 tonight under mainly clear skies, southwesterly winds, 8 to 15 miles per hour. Sunshine mixed with clouds at times tomorrow. High temperatures reach up to 86. Clear skies tomorrow night, 60. Mid-80s Thursday and Friday with a chance for scattered showers Friday. And that's your forecast. I'm meteorologist Paul Frobley. Currently, it's 79 degrees.

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Here's a look at your weather forecast, powered by weatherology.com. Mainly clear tonight with a low of 62. Southwest winds 8 to 15 miles per hour. Daytime highs approaching 86. Tomorrow, a mix of clouds and sun. 60 tomorrow night, clear skies. Mid-80s Thursday and Friday with a chance for scattered rain showers Friday. And that's your forecast. I'm meteorologist Paul Trombley. Currently, it's 79 degrees.

0: Here's a look at your weather forecast, powered by weatherology.com. Mainly clear tonight with a low of 62. Southwest winds 8 to 15 miles per hour. Daytime highs approaching 86. Tomorrow, a mix of clouds and sun. 60 tomorrow night, clear skies. Mid-80s Thursday and Friday with a chance for scattered rain showers Friday. And that's your forecast. I'm meteorologist Paul Trombley. Currently, it's 79 degrees.
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0: Here's a look at your weather forecast, powered by weatherology.com. 62 tonight, under mainly clear skies, southwesterly winds, 8 to 15 miles per hour. Highs around 86. Tomorrow, a blend of clouds and sun. Clear skies tomorrow night, lows level off around 60. Mid-80s, Thursday and Friday, with a chance for scattered showers, Friday. And that's your forecast. I'm meteorologist Paul Trombley. Currently, it's 78 degrees.
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0: here's a look at your weather forecast, powered by weatherology.com. 62 tonight, under mainly clear skies, southwesterly winds, 8 to 15 miles per hour. Highs around 86. Tomorrow, a blend of clouds and sun. Clear skies tomorrow night, lows level off around 60. Mid-80s, Thursday and Friday, with a chance for scattered showers, Friday. And that's your forecast. I'm meteorologist Paul Trombley. Currently, it's 78 degrees.
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Here's a look at your weather forecast, powered by weatherology.com. 62 tonight, under mainly clear skies, winds out of the southwest, 8 to 15 miles per hour. Partly cloudy tomorrow, 86. Tomorrow night, lows dip down to about 60. Mid-80s, Thursday and Friday, with a chance for scattered showers, Friday. And that's your forecast. I'm meteorologist Paul Frobley. Currently, it's 74 degrees.

here's a look at your weather forecast, powered by weatherology.com. 62 tonight under mainly clear skies. Winds out of the southwest, 8 to 15 miles per hour. Partly cloudy tomorrow, 86. Tomorrow night, lows dip down to about 60. Mid-80s Thursday and Friday, with a chance for scattered showers Friday. And that's your forecast. I'm meteorologist Paul Frobley. Currently, it's 74 degrees.

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0: Here's a look at your weather forecast, powered by weatherology.com. Mainly clear tonight with a low of 62. Southwesterly winds 8 to 15 miles per hour. Tomorrow, 86. 60 tomorrow night, clear skies. Mid-80s Thursday and Friday with a chance for scattered rain showers Friday. And that's your forecast. I'm meteorologist Paul Fromling. Currently, it's 72 degrees.
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0: show, niggas is not performing like this no more, bro. Like, these are the tickets. 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Nigga, Juice WRLD, I'm telling you.
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0: Here's a look at your weather forecast, powered by weatherology.com. Mainly clear tonight with a low of 62. Southwesterly winds 8 to 15 miles per hour. Tomorrow, 86. 60 tomorrow night, clear skies. Mid-80s Thursday and Friday with a chance for scattered rain showers Friday. And that's your forecast. I'm meteorologist Paul Fromley. Currently, it's 72 degrees.
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0: Here's a look at your weather forecast, powered by weatherology.com. Mainly clear tonight with lows around 62. Southwest winds 8 to 15 miles per hour. 86 tomorrow. Clear skies tomorrow night, 60. Mid-80s Thursday and Friday with a chance for scattered rain showers Friday. And that's your forecast. I'm meteorologist Paul Frobley. Currently, it's 70 degrees.
1: Say, Mike, sometimes it's painful to relive the past. But sometimes you gotta relive the past in order to heal from it.
2: I just don't reach to be reached.

The National Weather Service has issued severe thunderstorm watch number 427, effective until 6 a.m. This watch includes the following county: Murray, Minnesota. Remember, a severe thunderstorm watch means the conditions are favorable for the development of severe weather, including large hail and damaging winds, in and close to the watch area. While severe weather may not be imminent, persons should remain alert for rapidly changing weather conditions and listen for later statements and possible warnings. Stay tuned to NOAA Weather Radio, commercial radio and television outlets, or internet sources for the latest severe weather information.

National Weather Service has issued severe thunderstorm watch number 427, effective until 6 a.m. This watch includes the following counties in South Dakota: Brookings, Kingsbury, Lake, Minor, and Moody. Remember, a severe thunderstorm watch means the conditions are favorable for the development of severe weather, including large hail and damaging winds, in and close to the watch area. While severe weather may not be imminent, persons should remain alert for rapidly changing weather conditions and listen for later statements and possible warnings. 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

including large hail and damaging winds, in and close to the watch area. While severe weather may not be imminent, persons should remain alert for rapidly changing weather conditions, and listen for later statements and possible warnings. Stay tuned to NOAA Weather Radio, commercial radio and television outlets, or internet sources for the latest severe weather information.

0: Here's a look at your weather forecast, powered by weatherology.com. Lows level off around 63 overnight under clear skies, southwesterly winds 8 to 15 miles per hour. 86 tomorrow, a blend of clouds and sun. Tomorrow night, 60. Upper 80s Thursday, mid 80s Friday, with a chance for scattered rain showers. And that's your forecast. I'm meteorologist Paul Frommley. Currently, it's 68 degrees.
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Lows level off around 63 overnight under clear skies, southwesterly winds 8 to 15 miles per hour. 86 tomorrow, a blend of clouds and sun. Tomorrow night, 60. Upper 80s Thursday, mid 80s Friday, with a chance for scattered rain showers. And that's your forecast. I'm meteorologist Paul Frobley. Currently, it's 68 degrees.

0: BBC News with Govinda Gill. The White House has denied there are any conflicts of interest in Donald Trump's business dealings after new disclosure showed he made more than $1 billion from cryptocurrency ventures last year. Much of the money came from the sale of tokens by a firm co-founded by members of his family and royalties from a so-called celebration meme coin. David Willis has more details.
1: Other income for Donald Trump came from legal settlements for companies such as CBS and ABC, who he sued, and from royalties on products such as Trump watches, Trump Bibles, and other such things. And the figures show that in total, Donald Trump...

0: UN said they were the hallmarks of genocide in El Fasher. A new law has come into effect in China, which critics say is aimed at erasing minority groups, Surinjana Tiwari reports.
1: The Ethnic Unity and Progress Promotion Law is part of Chinese leader Xi Jinping's efforts to build a shared national identity among ethnic groups and strengthen cohesion. The law makes Mandarin the main language of education in schools, replacing teaching in minority languages such as Tibetan, Uyghur and Mongolian, something Beijing says will improve future job prospects. But rights groups say it's another step towards forced assimilation with a Han Chinese majority and will weaken minority languages and cultures.
0: The Japanese yen has fallen to its lowest level against the US dollar for 40 years. $1 is now worth about 162 yen. Tokyo has already tried to stem the slide, which has only led to a temporary reprieve, Kurumi Mori reports.
2: The main reason being the wide gap between Japan's still ultra-low interest rates and those in the US and other major economies. The Japanese government has already spent a record about $72 billion intervening in the currency market between April and May. But those efforts have only slowed the decline temporarily. The big question now is whether authorities will step in again if the currency continues to weaken.
0: This is the latest world news from the BBC. Venezuelans have told the BBC of their anger and frustration at the country's response to the devastating twin earthquakes a week ago. Nearly 2,000 have been confirmed dead so far, and thousands of families are still searching for their loved ones. Dozens of international rescue teams have been deployed to Venezuela to help. On Tuesday, a Jordanian team pulled a three-year-old boy out of the rubble where he'd been trapped for 6 days. New data shows global ocean surface temperatures in June were the highest on record, and that warming is likely to continue to escalate over the next few months. Scientists at the EU's climate monitor, Copernicus, warn an imminent El Niño event will throw in even more uncertainty. Increasing ocean temperatures can cause adverse consequences across the globe, from flash flooding to rising sea levels and droughts. The artificial intelligence firm Anthropic says it will start restoring access globally to two of its most powerful AI tools after the government lifted export restrictions. Anthropic built the Fable 5 and Mythos 5 models using its chatbot Claude. However, Washington suspended worldwide access to them over concerns they could be used by hackers to exploit cybersecurity weaknesses. Anthropic said it would begin removing the limits on Wednesday. Co-hosts Mexico are through to the last round of the 16 at the Men's World Cup following a 2-0 victory over Ecuador. Goals from Julian Quiñones and Raul Jimenez secured the win. These fans watched the game at a fully packed Mexico City stadium.
3: It was amazing. Mexico played fantastic on the attack. And I'm excited to see if they play the Congo or England next. Yeah. England's a tough team, man. Harry and Jude. It's going to be a tough game. I'm going to root for Mexico, but it wouldn't surprise me either way.
0: BBC News.

Here's a look at your weather forecast, powered by weatherology.com. Lows around 63 overnight, under mainly clear skies, southwest winds 5 to 10 miles per hour. Tomorrow, highs around 86. 60 tomorrow night, clear skies. Clear skies Thursday, with highs in the upper 80s, chance for scattered rain showers Friday. And that's your forecast. I'm meteorologist Paul Frobley. Currently, it's 66 degrees.

National Weather Service in Sioux Falls has issued a severe thunderstorm warning for southern Sioux County in northwestern Iowa, northern Plymouth County in northwestern Iowa, until 2:30 a.m. At 2:05 a.m., a severe thunderstorm was located over Lemmers, moving north at 40 miles an hour. Hazard, 60 miles an hour wind gusts. Source, radar indicated. Impact, expect damage to roofs, siding, and trees. This severe thunderstorm will be near Lemmers, Morris, Craig, and Struble around 2:10 a.m. Ironton around 2:15 a.m. Orange City and Alton around 2:20 a.m. For your protection, move to an interior room on the lowest floor of a building. To report your weather, contact nearest law enforcement agency. They will send a report to the National Weather Service office in Sioux Falls. Torrential rainfall is occurring with this storm and may lead to flash flooding. Do not drive your vehicle through flooded roadways. Repeating, a severe thunderstorm warning has been issued until 2:00 a.m. for the following counties in Iowa, Sioux, and Plymouth.

0: here's a look at your weather forecast, powered by weatherology.com. Lows around 63 overnight, under mainly clear skies, southwest winds 5 to 10 miles per hour. Tomorrow, highs around 86. 60 tomorrow night, clear skies. Clear skies Thursday, with highs in the upper 80s, chance for scattered rain showers Friday. And that's your forecast. I'm meteorologist Paul Frombly. Currently, it's 66 degrees.
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The National Weather Service in Sioux Falls has issued a severe thunderstorm warning for Clay County in southeastern South Dakota, Bonham County in southeastern South Dakota, Yankton County in southeastern South Dakota, Southern Turner County in southeastern South Dakota, Hutchinson County in southeastern South Dakota, until 3 a.m. At 2:14 a.m., severe thunderstorms were located along a line extending from near Scotland to near Lewis and Clark State Recreation Area to near Maskell, moving northeast at 50 miles an hour. Hazard, 60 miles an hour wind gusts and penny-size hail. Source, radar indicated. Impact, expect damage to roofs, siding, and trees. Severe thunderstorms will be near Yankton, Vermilion, Scotland, Meckling, Mission Hill, Volin, and Utica around 2:20 a.m. Menno around 2:25 a.m. Wakanda and Mayfield around 2:30 a.m. Other locations in the path of these severe thunderstorms include Irene, Centerville, and Vineberg. For your protection, move to an interior room on the lowest floor of a building. Torrential rainfall is occurring with these storms, and may lead to flash flooding. Do not drive your vehicle through flooded roadways. Repeating, a severe thunderstorm warning has been issued until 3 a.m. for the following counties, in South Dakota, Turner, Hutchinson, Bonham, Clay, and Yankton.

0: BBC News with Govinda Gill. The White House has denied there are any conflicts of interest in Donald Trump's business dealings. New disclosures showed he made more than $1 billion from cryptocurrency ventures last year. David Willis reports.
1: Figures from the U.S. Office of Government Ethics reveal that Donald Trump earned more than $2.2 billion following his return to the White House, an almost fourfold increase on his income the previous year. Much of that money came from the sale of tokens by a firm co-founded by members of his family, and royalties from a so-called celebration meme coin launched just days before his inauguration. Revenue from legal settlements and royalties on products such as Trump watches and Bibles added millions more to the total.
0: A new report by Amnesty International says the rapid support forces in Sudan committed ethnic cleansing and crimes against humanity during the group's capture of al-Fasher last year. Barbara Plett-Usher has the details.
2: Amnesty International interviewed nearly 250 people, more than 200 of them survivors, and witnesses talked about the mass killing of civilians, abductions, beatings, rape, and so on, often accompanied by ethnic slurs, they said, the Sudanese word used for servant or slave. Now, the Arab militias of the RSF do have a history of violence against non-Arab black African tribes in the western region of Darfur. And in the case of al-Fasher specifically, the armed groups who were defending the city belonged to the local Zaghawa tribe, so the RSF seems to have targeted the Zaghawa civilians just as it

0: to Venezuela to help. Yogita Limae reports.
1: Rescuers cheered as they pulled a three-year-old boy from under the debris of his home. The Jordanian emergency team, which discovered the child, said his vital signs were good. It was a rare moment of joy in a country where tens of thousands of families are still searching for their loved ones who are missing after the earthquakes. Anger against the government is growing, with many Venezuelans telling the BBC that rescue efforts were too delayed and sorely inadequate.
0: World News from the BBC. New data shows global ocean surface temperatures in June were the highest on record and that warming is likely to continue to escalate over the next few months. Scientists at the EU's climate monitor, Copernicus, warn that an imminent El Niño event will create even more uncertainty. Increasing ocean temperatures can cause adverse consequences across the globe, from flash flooding to rising sea levels and droughts. The artificial intelligence firm Anthropic says it will start restoring access globally to two of its most powerful AI tools after the US government lifted export restrictions. Anthropic built the Fable 5 and Mythos 5 models using its chatbot Claude. However, Washington suspended worldwide access to them over concerns they could be used by hackers to exploit cybersecurity weaknesses. The Japanese yen has fallen to its lowest level against the US dollar for 40 years. $1 is now worth about 162 yen. Tokyo has already tried to stem the slide, which has only led to a temporary reprieve. Kurumi Mori reports.
2: The main reason being the wide gap between Japan's still ultra-low interest rates and those in the US and other major economies. The Japanese government has already spent a record about $72 billion intervening in the currency market between April and May. But those efforts have only slowed the decline temporarily.

The National Weather Service in Sioux Falls has issued a severe thunderstorm warning for southern Lyon County in northwestern Iowa, southwestern Osceola County in northwestern Iowa, Sioux County in northwestern Iowa, northeastern Plymouth County in northwestern Iowa, northwestern O'Brien County in northwestern Iowa, until 3:15 a.m. At 2:23 a.m., a severe thunderstorm was located over Morris, or near Orange City, moving north at 35 miles an hour. Hazard, 60 miles an hour wind gusts. Source, radar indicated. At 2:13 a.m., a 64 miles an hour wind gust was reported at the Sioux County Airport. Impact, expects damage to roofs, siding, and trees. This severe thunderstorm will be near Sioux Center, Orange City, and Alton around 2:30 a.m. Hull around 2:35 a.m. Boyden around 2:40 a.m. Other locations in the path of this severe thunderstorm include Dune, George, and Matlock. For your protection, move to an interior room on the lowest floor of a building. Repeating, a severe thunderstorm warning has been issued until 3:15 a.m. for the following counties in Iowa, Lyon, Sioux, O'Brien, Plymouth, and Osceola.

Here's a look at your weather forecast, powered by weatherology.com. 63 overnight, under mainly clear skies, southwest winds, 5 to 10 miles per hour. Tomorrow, 86. 60 tomorrow night, clear skies. Bright sunshine Thursday, with highs in the upper 80s, chance for scattered storms Friday. And that's your forecast. I'm meteorologist Paul Frobley. Currently, it's 66 degrees.

National Weather Service in Sioux Falls has issued a severe thunderstorm warning for southwestern Lyon County in northwestern Iowa, northwestern Sioux County in northwestern Iowa, southern Lincoln County in southeastern South Dakota, northern Union County in southeastern South Dakota, until 3:15 a.m. At 2:42 a.m., a severe thunderstorm was located over Hudson, or 10 miles north of Haywarden, moving north at 40 miles an hour. Hazard, 60 miles an hour wind gusts. Source, radar indicated. Impact, expects damage to roofs, siding, and trees. This severe thunderstorm will be near Kenton, Inwood, Fairview, and Newton Hills State Park around 2:50 a.m. For your protection, move to an interior room on the lowest floor of a building. To report severe weather, contact your nearest law enforcement agency. They will send a report to the National Weather Service office in Sioux Falls. Torrential rainfall is occurring with this storm and may lead to flash flooding. Do not drive your vehicle through flooded roadways. Repeating, a severe thunderstorm warning has been issued until 3:15 a.m. for the following counties, in Iowa, Lyon and Sioux, and the following counties, in South Dakota, Lincoln and Union,

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National Weather Service in Sioux Falls has issued a severe thunderstorm warning for Southern Lake County in East Central South Dakota, Western Minnehaha County in Southeastern South Dakota, Western Lincoln County in Southeastern South Dakota, Minor County in East Central South Dakota, McCook County in Southeastern South Dakota, Hanson County in Southeastern South Dakota, Turner County in Southeastern South Dakota, Northeastern Hutchinson County in Southeastern South Dakota, until 3:45 a.m. At 2:48 a.m., severe thunderstorms were located along a line extending from near Alexandria to 7 miles west of Early to near Centerville, moving north at 45 miles an hour. Hazard, 60 miles an hour wind gusts and penny-size hail. Source, MISONET. Impact, expect damage to roofs, siding, and trees. Severe thunderstorms will be near Parker, Marion, Alexandria, Bridgewater, Emory, Hurley, Fulton, Davis, Dalton, and Farmer around 2:55 a.m. Lennox, Chancellor, Monroe, and Spencer in McCook County around 3 a.m. Canastota around 3:05 a.m. Other locations in the path of these severe thunderstorms include Lake Vermilion State Recreation Area, T, Salem, Wall Lake, Sioux Falls, Humboldt, Montrose, Carnova, Hartford, Vilas, Roswell, Ellis, Crooks, Howard, and Lyons. For your protection, move to an interior room on the lowest floor of a building. Torrential rainfall is occurring with these storms and may lead to flash flooding. Do not drive your vehicle through flooded roadways. Repeating, a severe thunderstorm warning has been issued until 3:00.

a thunderstorm watch number 427 remains in effect until 6 a.m. and now includes the following county: Nobles, Minnesota. Remember, a severe thunderstorm watch means the conditions are favorable for the development of severe weather, including large hail and damaging winds, in and close to the watch area. While severe weather may not be imminent, persons should remain alert for rapidly changing weather conditions and listen for later statements and possible warnings. Stay tuned to NOAA Weather Radio, commercial radio and television outlets, or internet sources for the latest severe weather information.

thunderstorm watch number 427 remains in effect until 6 a.m. and now includes the following counties in Minnesota, Jackson, and Nobles. Remember, a severe thunderstorm watch means the conditions are favorable for the development of severe weather, including large hail and damaging winds, in and close to the watch area. While severe weather may not be imminent, persons should remain alert for rapidly changing weather conditions and listen for later statements and possible warnings. Stay tuned to NOAA Weather Radio, commercial radio and television outlets, or internet sources for the latest severe weather information.

The National Weather Service in Sioux Falls has issued a severe thunderstorm warning for eastern Bonham County in southeastern South Dakota, Yankton County in southeastern South Dakota, southwestern Turner County in southeastern South Dakota, southwestern Hutchinson County in southeastern South Dakota, until 3:45 a.m. At 3:01 a.m., severe thunderstorms were located along a line extending from near Milltown to near Kaler to near Santee, moving northeast at 55 miles an hour. Hazard, 70 miles an hour wind gusts. Source, radar indicated. Impact, expects considerable tree damage. Damage is likely to mobile homes, roofs, and outbuildings. Severe thunderstorms will be near Scotland and Tabor around 3:05 a.m. Menno around 3:10 a.m. Utica around 3:15 a.m. Other locations in the path of these severe thunderstorms include Mayfield. Prepare immediately for large hail and damaging winds. People outside should move immediately to shelter inside a strong building. Stay away from windows. Torrential rainfall is occurring with these storms and may lead to flash flooding. Do not drive your vehicle through flooded roadways. Repeating, a severe thunderstorm warning has been issued until 3:45 a.m. for the following counties in South Dakota, Turner, Hutchinson, Bonham, and Yankton.

Hold on, hold on. Fuck that. Fuck that shit. Hold on. I got to start this motherfucking record over again. Wait a minute. Fuck that shit. Still on this motherfucking record. I'ma play this motherfucker for y'all. Hey, y'all get some more drinks going on. I sound a whole lot better.

The National Weather Service in Sioux Falls has issued a severe thunderstorm warning for Lyon County in northwestern Iowa, western Osceola County in northwestern Iowa, Sioux County in northwestern Iowa, northwestern O'Brien County in northwestern Iowa, Rock County in southwestern Minnesota, southwestern Nobles County in southwestern Minnesota, eastern Minnehaha County in southeastern South Dakota, Lincoln County in southeastern South Dakota, until 3:45 a.m. At 3:05 a.m., severe thunderstorms were located along a line extending from near Harrisburg to near Larchwood to Matlock, moving north at 40 miles an hour. Hazard, 60 miles an hour wind gusts. Source, radar indicated. A secondary line of thunderstorms is also producing 60 miles an hour wind gusts. Impact, expect damage to roofs, siding, and trees. Severe thunderstorms will be near Sioux Falls, Rock Rapids, Brandon, Harrisburg, George, Valley Springs, Hills, Beaver Creek, Lake Alvin State Recreation Area, and Rowena around 3:10 a.m. Ellsworth, Little Rock, and Corson around 3:15 a.m. Laverne around 3:20 a.m. Garrettson, Blue Mound State Park, Palisades State Park, and Renner around 3:25 a.m. Other locations in the path of these severe thunderstorms include Adrian, Hardwick, Sherman, and Rushmore. For your protection, move to an interior room on the lowest floor of a building. To report severe weather, contact your nearest law enforcement agency. They will send a report to the National Weather Service office in Sioux Falls. Torrential rainfall is occurring with these storms.

0: BBC News with Govinda Gill. A new report by Amnesty International says the rapid support forces in Sudan committed ethnic cleansing and crimes against humanity during the group's capture of El Fasher late last year. Amnesty says the RSF killed, tortured and detained civilians. Barbara Plett-Usher is in Nairobi.
1: The rapid support forces now appear to be preparing for another major offensive against a strategic city, El Obeid, in south central Sudan. That's raised international alarm about the possibility of more violence against civilians. RSF leaders have acknowledged some violations were committed in El Fasher, but insist the scale has been exaggerated by their enemies. They also say they've approved the opening of safe corridors for civilians in El Obeid. But Amnesty says it has identified RSF commanders responsible for violations of international law and is stressing the need for accountability.
0: A new law has come into effect in China, which critics say is aimed at erasing minority groups. The government says the legislation will strengthen social cohesion by making Mandarin the language of education, official business and public spaces. Taiwan said the new law could be used to increase threats against its citizens. Saranjana Tiwari reports.
2: The Ethnic Unity and Progress Promotion Law is part of Chinese leader Xi Jinping's efforts to build a shared national identity among ethnic groups and strengthen cohesion. The law makes Mandarin the main language of education in schools, replacing teaching in minority languages such as Tibetan, Uyghur and Mongolian, something Beijing says will improve future job prospects. But rights groups say it's another step towards forced assimilation with a Han Chinese majority and will weaken minority languages and cultures.
0: The British government is hosting trade talks with China for the first time in a decade in London. Britain hopes to boost demand for its financial services, engineers and architects. China faces a growing backlash in Europe against surging imports of Chinese goods, especially electric vehicles. The White House has denied there are any conflicts of interest in Donald Trump's business dealings. New disclosures showed he made more than $1 billion from cryptocurrency ventures last year. David Willis reports.
3: Figures from the U.S. Office of Government Ethics reveal that Donald Trump earned more than $2.2 billion following his return to the White House, an almost fourfold increase on his income the previous year. Much of that money came from the sale of tokens by a firm co-founded by members of his family, and royalties from a so-called celebration meme coin launched just days before his inauguration. Revenue from legal settlements and royalties on products such as Trump watches and Bibles added millions more to the total.
0: World news from the BBC. Venezuelans have told the BBC of their anger and frustration at the country's response to the devastating twin earthquakes a week ago. Dozens of international rescue teams have been deployed to Venezuela to help. Yogita Lumae reports.
4: Rescuers cheered as they pulled a three-year-old boy from under the debris of his home. The Jordanian emergency team, which discovered the child, said his vital signs were good. It was a rare moment of joy in a country where tens of thousands of families are still searching for their loved ones who are missing after the earthquakes. Anger against the government is growing, with many Venezuelans telling the BBC that rescue efforts were too delayed and sorely inadequate.
0: The artificial intelligence

0: Monitor Copernicus say the figures cap off an unprecedented period of ocean warming witnessed this year. Co-hosts Mexico are through to the round of 16 at the Men's World Cup following a 2-0 victory over Ecuador. Goals from Julian Quiñones and Raul Jimenez scored the win at a fully packed Mexico City Stadium. Earlier, France beat Sweden 3-0 to reach the next round. The French captain, Kylian Mbappe, scored twice and is now the second highest goal scorer in World Cup history. BBC News.
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Mainly clear overnight with lows around 62. Southwest winds 5 to 10 miles per hour. Sunshine mixed with clouds at times tomorrow. Daytime highs approaching 86. Tomorrow night, lows level off around 60. Bright sunshine Thursday with highs in the upper 80s. Chance for scattered storms Friday. And that's your forecast. I'm meteorologist Paul Frommley. Currently, it's 64 degrees.

National Weather Service in Sioux Falls has issued a severe thunderstorm warning for northwestern Lyon County in northwestern Iowa, Rock County in southwestern Minnesota, Pipestone County in southwestern Minnesota, Moody County in east central South Dakota, Lake County in east central South Dakota, Minnehaha County in southeastern South Dakota, northern Lincoln County in southeastern South Dakota, northeastern McCook County in southeastern South Dakota, eastern Turner County in southeastern South Dakota, until 4:45 a.m. At 3:40 a.m., severe thunderstorms were located along a line extending from 6 miles north of Farmington near Montrose to Early, moving northeast at 60 miles an hour. Hazard, 70 miles an hour wind gusts. Source, radar indicated. Impact, expects considerable tree damage. Damage is likely to mobile homes, roofs, and outbuildings. Severe thunderstorms will be near Hartford, Lenox, Salem, Wall Lake, Humboldt, Montrose, and Chancellor around 3:45 a.m. Sioux Falls, T., Crooks, Colton, Orlin, Ellis, and Lyons around 3:50 a.m. Harrisburg, Baltic, and Renner around 3:55 a.m. Lake Herman State Park, Brandon, Chester, Lake Alvin State Recreation Area, and Dell Rapids around 4 a.m. Other locations in the path of these severe thunderstorms include Madison, Trent, Wentworth, Corson, Rowena, Garrettson, Valley Springs, Coleman, Sherman, Palisades State Park, Hills, Jasper, Beaver Creek, Egan, Pipestone, Flandreau, and Nunda. Prepare immediately for large...

0: National Weather Service in Sioux Falls has issued a severe thunderstorm warning for northwestern Lyon County in northwestern Iowa, Rock County in southwestern Minnesota, Pipestone County in southwestern Minnesota, Moody County in east central South Dakota, Lake County in east central South Dakota, Minnehaha County in southeastern South Dakota, northern Lincoln County in southeastern South Dakota, northeastern McCook County in southeastern South Dakota, eastern Turner County in southeastern South Dakota, until 4:45 a.m. At 3:40 a.m., severe thunderstorms were located along a line extending from 6 miles north of Farmington near Montrose to Early, moving northeast at 60 miles an hour. Hazard, 70 miles an hour wind gusts. Source, radar indicated. Impact, expect considerable tree damage. Damage is likely to mobile homes, roofs, and outbuildings. Severe thunderstorms will be near Hartford, Lenox, Salem, Wall Lake, Humboldt, Montrose, and Chancellor around 3:45 a.m. Sioux Falls, T., Crooks, Colton, Orland, Ellis, and Lyons around 3:50 a.m. Harrisburg, Baltic, and Renner around 3:55 a.m. Lake Herman State Park, Brandon, Chester, Lake Alvin State Recreation Area, and Dell Rapids around 4 a.m. Other locations in the path of these severe thunderstorms include Madison, Trent, Wentworth, Corson, Rowena, Garrettson, Valley Springs, Coleman, Sherman, Palisades State Park, Hills, Jasper, Beaver Creek, Egan, Pipestone, Flandreau, and Nunda. Prepare immediately for large hail and damaging winds. People outside should move immediately to shelter inside a strong building. Stay away from windows. Torrential rainfall is occurring with these storms and may lead to flooding.
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Here's a look at your weather forecast, powered by weatherology.com. Highs around 86 today, under partly cloudy skies, winds out of the southwest, 8 to 15 miles per hour. Tonight, lows level off around 60. Tomorrow, daytime highs approaching 87. Mid-80s Friday, with a chance for scattered storms. Cooler Saturday, with highs in the low 80s. Storms continue. And that's your forecast. I'm meteorologist Paul Frommley. Currently, it's 64 degrees.

National Weather Service in La Crosse has issued a severe thunderstorm warning for Western Vernon County in southwestern Wisconsin, Western Richland County in southwestern Wisconsin, Northern Crawford County in southwestern Wisconsin, until 5 a.m. At 4:16 a.m., a severe thunderstorm was located 7 miles northeast of Lansing, moving northeast at 40 miles per hour. Hazard, 60 miles per hour wind gusts and quarter-size hail. This is a radar-indicated threat. Impact, hail damage to vehicles is expected. Expect wind damage to roofs, siding, and trees. This severe thunderstorm will be near Viroqua around 4:35 a.m. Other locations impacted by this severe thunderstorm include Red Mound, Rush Creek, County Roads B and Y, Folsom, Liberty, Fairview, and Bud. For your protection, move to an interior room on the lowest floor of a building. Repeating, a severe thunderstorm warning has been issued until 5 a.m. for the following counties in Wisconsin, Crawford, Richland, and Vernon.

0: BBC News with Govinda Gill. Amnesty International has called for a peacekeeping force to be sent to Sudan. A wide-ranging report by the human rights group said the paramilitary rapid support forces committed numerous crimes and ethnic cleansing during its bloody attack on the city of El Fasher last year. Barbara Plett-Usher has more details.
1: Amnesty International interviewed nearly 250 people, more than 200 of them survivors, and witnesses talked about the mass killing of civilians, abductions, beatings, rape, and so on, often accompanied by ethnic slurs, they said, the Sudanese word for used for servant or slave. Now, the Arab militias of the RSF do have a history of violence against non-Arab black African tribes in the western region of Darfur. And in the case of Al-Fashir specifically, the armed groups who were defending the city belonged to the local Zaghawa tribe, so the RSF seems to have targeted the Zaghawa civilians just as it did the armed groups.
0: A new law has come into effect in China, which critics say is aimed at erasing minority groups. The government says the legislation will strengthen social cohesion by making Mandarin the language of education, official business and public spaces. Taiwan said the new law could be used to increase threats against its citizens. Saranjana Tiwari reports.
2: The Ethnic Unity and Progress Promotion Law is part of Chinese leader Xi Jinping's efforts to build a shared national identity among ethnic groups and strengthen cohesion. The law makes Mandarin the main language of education in schools, replacing teaching in minority languages such as Tibetan, Uyghur and Mongolian, something Beijing says will improve future job prospects. But rights groups say it's another step towards forced assimilation with a Han Chinese majority and will weaken minority languages and cultures.
0: The White House has denied there are any conflicts of interest in Donald Trump's business dealings. New disclosures showed he made more than $1 billion from cryptocurrency ventures last year. Much of the money came from the sale of tokens by a firm co-founded by members of his family. The Japanese yen has fallen to its lowest level against the US dollar for 40 years. $1 is now worth about 162 yen. Tokyo has already tried to stem the slide, which has only led to a temporary reprieve. Kurumi Mori reports.
3: The main reason being the wide gap between Japan's still ultra-low interest rates and those in the US and other major economies. The Japanese government has already spent a record about $72 billion intervening in the currency market between April and May. But those efforts have only slowed the decline temporarily. The big question now is whether authorities will step in again if the currency continues to weaken.
0: Well,

0: Artificial intelligence firm Anthropic says it will start restoring global access to two of its most powerful AI tools on Wednesday after the US government lifted export restrictions. Anthropic built the Fable 5 and Mythos 5 models using its chatbot Claude. However, Washington suspended worldwide access to them over concerns they could be used by hackers to exploit cybersecurity weaknesses. Co-hosts Mexico are through to the round of 16 at the Men's World Cup following a 2-0 victory over Ecuador. Goals from Julián Quiñones and Raúl Jiménez secured the win. These fans watched the game at a fully packed Mexico City stadium.
1: It was amazing. Mexico played fantastic on the attack. And I'm excited to see if they play the Congo or England next.
2: Yeah.
1: England's a tough team, man. Harry and Jude, it's going to be a tough game. I'm going to root for Mexico, but wouldn't surprise me either way.
3: The game was great. We started off fast, and we kind of ended slow, but we just held control the whole time.
0: The lead singer of The Village People, Victor Willis, who was recognised by millions for his performances dressed as a traffic policeman and a Navy officer, has died, aged 74. The band announced on social media that he had died on Monday. They said it followed a short but aggressive illness. That's the latest BBC News.

Here's a look at your weather forecast, powered by weatherology.com. 86 today, under partly cloudy skies, southwest winds, 8 to 15 miles per hour. 60 tonight, mainly clear. Mainly clear tomorrow, 87. Mid-80s Friday, with a chance for scattered storms. Cooler Saturday, with highs in the low 80s. Storms continue. And that's your forecast. I'm meteorologist Paul Frombly. Currently, it's 63 degrees.

The National Weather Service in Sioux Falls has issued a severe thunderstorm warning for Lyon County in northwestern Iowa, western Osceola County in northwestern Iowa, southeastern Rock County in southwestern Minnesota, Nobles County in southwestern Minnesota, until 5:30 a.m. At 4:46 a.m., severe thunderstorms were located along a line extending from near Laverne to near Rock Rapids to Dune, moving east at 45 miles an hour. Hazard, 60 miles an hour wind gusts. Source, radar indicated. Impact, expect damage to roofs, siding, and trees. Severe thunderstorms will be near Laverne, Rock Rapids, Dune, and Blue Mountain State Park around 4:50 a.m. George and Ellsworth around 4:55 a.m. Adrian around 5 a.m. Little Rock around 5:05 a.m. Other locations in the path of these severe thunderstorms include Sibley, Ashton, Rushmore, and Worthington. For your protection, move to an interior room on the lowest floor of a building. Torrential rainfall is occurring with these storms, and may lead to flash flooding. Do not drive your vehicle through flooded roadways. Repeating, a severe thunderstorm warning has been issued until 5:30 a.m. for the following counties, in Iowa, Lyon and Osceola, and the following counties, in Minnesota, Nobles and Rock.

weather service in Sioux Falls has issued a severe thunderstorm warning for Lyon County in northwestern Iowa, western Osceola County in northwestern Iowa, southeastern Rock County in southwestern Minnesota, Nobles County in southwestern Minnesota, until 5:30 a.m. At 4:46 a.m., severe thunderstorms were located along a line extending from near Laverne to near Rock Rapids to Boone, moving east at 45 miles an hour. Hazard, 60 miles an hour wind gusts. Source, radar indicated. Impact, expect damage to roofs, siding, and trees. Severe thunderstorms will be near Laverne, Rock Rapids, Boone, and Blue Mountain State Park around 4:50 a.m. Lewis and Ellsworth around 4:55 a.m. Adrian around 5 a.m. Little Rock around 5:05 a.m. Other locations in the path of these severe thunderstorms include Sibley, Ashton, Rushmore, and Worthington. For your protection, move to an interior room on the lowest floor of a building. Torrential rainfall is occurring with these storms and may lead to flash flooding.

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5: Here's a look at your weather forecast. 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Under partly cloudy skies. Southwest winds. 8 to 15 miles per hour. 60 tonight. Mainly clear. Mainly clear tomorrow. 87. Mid-80s Friday with a chance for scattered storms. Cooler Saturday with highs in the low 80s. Storms continue. And that's your forecast. I'm meteorologist Paul Frombly. Currently, it's 63 degrees.

The civil authorities have issued a child abduction emergency for Alameda CA, Kern CA, Los Angeles CA, and San Joaquin CA, beginning at 6:15 a.m. and ending at 8:15 a.m. An Amber Alert is being issued by the California Highway Patrol on behalf of the Hayward Police Department. On June 28, 2026, at 1:00 a.m., Max and Sarawak was abducted from Hayward, California. Maxon Sarawa is a 3-year-old white male, bald with blue eyes. The suspect, Marin Kuzakota, is a 42-year-old white female, standing 5 feet 6 inches tall, weighing 128 pounds with brown hair and brown eyes. The suspect and victim are believed to be driving in a white 2016 Mazda CX-5 SUV, license plate 7SJW989. If seen, call 911.

0: BBC News with Govinda Gill. Amnesty International has called for a peacekeeping force to be sent to Sudan after detailing the extent of crimes against humanity allegedly being committed there. A wide-ranging report by the human rights group said the paramilitary rapid support forces committed numerous crimes and ethnic cleansing during its bloody attack on the city of Al-Fasher last year. Barbara Plett-Usher in Nairobi has more details.
1: One of the things that the report talked about was children, saying that the violence against them was not just a matter of collateral damage. It was they were targeted. There were many instances where they talked about shootings and rape and abductions and so on of children. Now, the RSF has previously said that, yes, there were some violations in the takeover and the siege of Al-Fasher, but the scale of them has been vastly exaggerated by their enemies. That's what they've been saying. However, Amnesty says that it has identified RSF commanders who carried out violations of international law.
0: A new law has come into effect in China, which critics say is aimed at erasing minority groups. The government says the legislation will strengthen social cohesion by making Mandarin the language of education, official business and public spaces. Taiwan said the new law could be used to increase threats against its citizens. Suranjana Tiwari reports.
2: The Ethnic Unity and Progress Promotion Law is part of Chinese leader Xi Jinping's efforts to build a shared national identity among ethnic groups and strengthen cohesion. The law makes Mandarin the main language of education in schools, replacing teaching in minority languages.

0: National Weather Service in Milwaukee Sullivan has issued a severe thunderstorm warning for northwestern Sauk County in south-central Wisconsin until 6 a.m. At 5:18 a.m., a severe thunderstorm was located 9 miles south of Hillsboro, or 12 miles north of Richland Center, moving east at 40 miles an hour. Hazard, 60 miles an hour wind gusts and quarter-size hail. Source, radar indicated. Impact, hail damage to vehicles is expected. Expect wind damage to roofs, siding, and trees. Locations impacted include Reedsburg, Lawndale, Rock Springs, Loganville, Ironton, and Lime Ridge. For your protection, move to an interior room on the lowest floor of a building.
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2: This is the world news from the BBC. Indirect negotiations are reported to be taking place between the United States and Iran in Qatar, as concerns have been rising over whether the ceasefire will continue to hold. A senior Iranian official has told the Reuters news agency that talks have been underway since Tuesday night and are focusing on the Strait of Hormuz and the release of frozen Iranian assets. Venezuelans have told the BBC of their anger and frustration at the country's response to the devastating twin earthquakes a week ago. Nearly 2,000 people have been confirmed dead so far, and thousands of families are still searching for their loved ones. Dozens of international rescue teams have been deployed to Venezuela to help. Co-hosts Mexico are through to the round of 16 at the Men's World Cup following a 2-0 victory over Ecuador. Goals from Julian Quiñones and Raul Jimenez secured the win at a fully packed Mexico City stadium. Earlier, France beat Sweden 3-0 to reach the next round. The French captain Kylian Mbappe scored twice and is now the second highest goal scorer in World Cup history. The lead singer of the 70s disco group The Village People, Victor Willis, has died at the age of 74. Victor Willis was recognised by millions of people for his performances dressed as a traffic policeman and a navy officer, and co-wrote many of The Village People's hits, including YMCA. It became known as a gay anthem, but Lewis said that was not the song's intention. He said they wrote music for everyone.
3: The first album was basically about gay life. When I wrote the second album, I had to broaden the spectrum of it because I wasn't gay. When I would write lyrics, it could be taken by any type of lifestyle, more than just one. I wanted to write it to where it could be comfortable, for gay people, or it could be comfortable for straight.
2: He was born in Texas, the son of a Baptist.

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Here's a look at your weather forecast, powered by weatherology.com. Partly cloudy skies today with a high of 86. Winds out of the southwest, 8 to 15 miles per hour. Mainly clear tonight, lows level off around 60. Tomorrow, daytime highs approaching 87. Mid-80s Friday with a chance for scattered storms. Turning cooler Saturday with highs in the low 80s. Chance for storms continues. And that's your forecast. I'm meteorologist Paul Frobley. Currently, it's 63 degrees.

Here's a look at your weather forecast, powered by weatherology.com. Partly cloudy skies today with a high of 86. Winds out of the southwest, 8 to 15 miles per hour. Mainly clear tonight, lows level off around 60. Tomorrow, daytime highs approaching 87. Mid-80s Friday with a chance for scattered storms. Turning cooler Saturday with highs in the low 80s.

National Weather Service in La Crosse has issued a severe thunderstorm warning for central Maurer County in southeastern Minnesota until 7 a.m. At 6:09 a.m., a severe thunderstorm was located near Rose Creek, or 10 miles east of Austin, moving northeast at 40 miles per hour. Expected hazards include 60 miles per hour wind gusts and quarter-size hail. This is a radar-indicated threat. The following impacts are expected. Hail damage to vehicles is expected. Expect wind damage to roofs, siding, and trees. This severe thunderstorm will be near Grand Meadow around 6:20 a.m. Other locations impacted by the severe thunderstorm include County Roads 56 and 5, County Roads 1 and 7, Highway 63 and 16, Hamilton, Johnsburg, Dexter, and Interstate 90 and County 1. This includes Interstate 90 in Minnesota between mile markers 182 and 204. For your protection, move to an interior room on the lowest floor of a building. Repeating, a severe thunderstorm warning has been issued until 7 a.m. for the following county, Maurer, Minnesota,

0: BBC News with Govinda Gill. Amnesty International has called for a peacekeeping force to be sent to Sudan after detailing the extent of crimes against humanity allegedly being committed there. The wide-ranging report says the paramilitary rapid support forces committed numerous crimes and ethnic cleansing during its bloody attack on the city of Al Fasha last year. More details from our Africa correspondent, Barbara Pletasha.
1: I think this report essentially strengthens the evidence we already had about mass atrocities being committed in Al Fasher, not just when the RSF took it over and captured it last October, but also in the siege of the city and the campaign in the surrounding areas. So Amnesty interviewed more than 200 survivors. They talked about witnessing mass killings, detentions, beatings, sexual violence. Amnesty very much emphasized that there was an ethnic element to this. The armed groups that were defending the city came from the local Zagawa tribe, and so the RSF seems to have targeted the Zagawa civilians just as it did the fighters.
0: A new law has come into effect in China, which critics say is aimed at erasing minority groups. The government says the legislation will strengthen social cohesion by making Mandarin the language of education, official business and public spaces. Here's Mickey Bristow.
2: A lot of minority groups are ethnically, linguistically, culturally very different to Han Chinese people. They make up about 90% of the population. So not allowing them to use their own language really undermines everything about their culture. A couple of years ago, I did a radio documentary about the situation in Tibet, where children as young as 3 and 4, they were going to kindergartens and schools, and schools are often centrally placed and people have to go on board there. So they're learning all the time in Mandarin, going home and not being able to speak to their parents or their grandparents.
0: The White House has denied there are any conflicts of interest in Donald Trump's business dealings after new disclosures showed he made more than $1 billion from cryptocurrency ventures last year. The president once described cryptocurrency as a haven for scammers and drug dealers. Initial figures suggest more than 1,000 people in Spain have died as a result of last month's heatwave. Here's our environment correspondent, Matt McGrath.
3: The brutal June heatwave that hit much of Europe is being linked to the deaths of at least 1,028 people in Spain, according to preliminary estimates from the Madrid-based Carlos III Health Institute. That figure is more than double the number linked to heat in the same period last year. Spain's weather agency says the first 6 months of 2026 were the country's hottest on record, with temperatures 1.6 degrees Celsius above normal. Scientists say climate change is driving the intensity of heat waves like this one, which also broke records in Germany, the UK and France.
0: World news from the BBC. Indirect negotiations are reported to be taking place between the US and Iran in Qatar, as concerns have been rising over whether the ceasefire will continue to hold. A senior Iranian official told the Reuters news agency that talks have been underway since Tuesday night and are focusing on the Strait of Hormuz and the release of frozen Iranian assets. A man's been arrested in Germany on charges of genocide and 25 counts of murder linked to atrocities that took place in Rwanda in the 1990s. The suspect, known as Innocent S because German police withhold surnames, is alleged to have ordered the killings of ethnic Tutsis in the northwest of Rwanda during its civil war in 1994. Counter-terrorism police in Greece are investigating three suspected coordinated arson attacks in Thessaloniki near the homes of politicians linked to the governing New Democracy Party. In the most serious attack, a small explosion and fire outside a building left 5 people injured, including the politician Afroditi Nestora and her mother. No one has said they were behind the attacks. The frontman of the 70s disco group The Village People, Victor Willis, has died at the age of 74. Victor Willis was recognised by millions of people for his performances dressed as a traffic policeman and a Navy officer, and co-wrote many of The Village People's hits, including YMCA. It became known as a gay anthem, but Lewis said that was not the song's intention. He said they wrote music for everyone.
4: The first album was basically about gay life. When I wrote the second album, I had to broaden the spectrum of it because I wasn't gay. When I would write lyrics, it could be taken by any type of lifestyle, more than just one. I wanted to write it to where it could be comfortable for gay people or it could be comfortable for straight.
0: That's the latest world news from the BBC.

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Partly cloudy skies today, with daytime highs approaching 86. Winds out of the southwest, 8 to 15 miles per hour. Mainly clear tonight, 60. Daytime highs approaching 87 tomorrow, mainly sunny. Mid-80s Friday, with a chance for scattered storms. Turning cooler Saturday, with highs in the low 80s, chance for storms continues. And that's your forecast. I'm meteorologist Paul Fromley. Currently, it's 65 degrees.

is a severe weather bulletin. The National Weather Service in Green Bay has issued a severe thunderstorm warning for Eastern Washera County, Northwestern Winnebago County, Southern Waupaca County, until 7:30 a.m. At 6:43 a.m., a severe thunderstorm was located over Narpawan Scout Camp, or 8 miles northeast of Wautoma, moving northeast at 50 miles an hour. Hazard, 60 miles an hour wind gusts and small hail. Source, radar indicated. Impact, expect damage to roofs, siding, and trees. This severe thunderstorm will be near Narpawan Scout Camp in Red Granite around 6:45 a.m. Lake Poygan around 7 a.m. Fremont around 7:05 a.m. Other locations impacted by the severe thunderstorm include Mount Morris, Wild Rose, Saxville, Pine River, Lynn Center, Poissippi, West Bloomfield, Tustin, Metz, and Urihula. Seek shelter inside a well-built structure and stay away from windows. The storm is capable of producing damaging winds. Repeating, a severe thunderstorm warning has been issued until 7:30 a.m. for the following counties in Wisconsin, Waupaca, Washera, and Winnebago.

National Weather Service in La Crosse has issued a severe thunderstorm warning for Western Winona County in southeastern Minnesota, Olmsted County in southeastern Minnesota, Wabasha County in southeastern Minnesota, northwestern Fillmore County in southeastern Minnesota, until 7:45 a.m. At 6:54 a.m., severe thunderstorms were located along a line extending from 6 miles east of Orinoco to near Ota to Wyckoff, moving northeast at 40 miles per hour. Expected hazards include 60-mile-per-hour wind gusts and nickel-size hail. Severe weather has been confirmed by train spotters. The following impacts are expected: expect damage to roofs, siding, and trees. Severe thunderstorms will be near Chatfield, Ota, Elgin, and Dover around 7 a.m. Plainview around 7:05 a.m. St. Charles around 7:10 a.m. Altura around 7:20 a.m. Wabasha and Kellogg around 7:25 a.m. Alma and Buffalo City around 7:30 a.m. Other locations impacted by these severe thunderstorms include South Troy, Pioneer Campground, County Roads 9 and 10, Potsdam, Fillmore, County Roads 28 and 31, and Utica. This includes Interstate 90 in Minnesota between mile markers 213 and 241. For your protection, move to an interior room on the lowest floor of a building. Repeating, a severe thunderstorm warning has been issued until 7:45 a.m. for the following county: Wabasha, Minnesota,

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4: Beautiful.
5: Yeah, Breaker 19, this here's a rubber duck. You got a copy on me, Big Ben, come on. Yeah, 10-4, Big Ben, for sure, for sure. By golly, it's clean, clear to Flagtown, come on. Yeah, it's a big 10-4 there, Big Ben. Yeah, we definitely got the front door, good buddy. Mercy sakes alive, looks like we got us a convoy.
6: It was the dark of the moon on the 6th of June in a Kenworth pulling logs. Cab over Pete with a reefer on and a Jimmy hauling hogs. We is heading for Bear on I-10 about a mile out of Shaky Town. I says, Pigpen, this here's a rubber duck and I'm about to put the hammer down.

0: about 5 miles or so. 10, roger. Them hogs is getting intense up here.
1: By the time we got into Tulsa Town, we had 85 trucks in all. But they's a roadblock up on the Cloverleaf, and them bears was wall to wall. Yeah, them Smokies as thick as bugs on a bumper. They even had a bear in the air. I says, calling all trucks, this here is the duck. We about to go

0: story, Big Ben. You're still too close. Yeah, them hawks are starting to close up my sinuses. Mercy sakes, you better back off another 10.
1: Well, we rolled up Interstate 44 like a rocket sled on rails. We tore up all of our swindle sheets and left them sitting on the scales. By the time we hit that shy town, them bears was getting smart. They'd brought up some reinforcements from the Illinois National Guard. There's armored cars and tanks and jeeps and rigs of every size. Yeah, them chicken coops was full of bears and choppers filled the skies. Well, we shot the line, we went for broke with 1,000 screaming trucks and 11 long-haired friends of Jesus in a chartreuse microbus.
0: Rubber duck to Sodbuster. Come on there, you have 10-4 Sodbuster. Listen, you want to put that microbus in behind that suicide jockey? Yeah, he's hauling dynamite and he needs all the help he can get.
1: Well, we laid a strip for the Jersey Shore and prepared to cross the line. I could see the bridge was lined with bears, but it didn't have a doggone dime. I says, Pigpen, this here's a rubber duck. We just ain't going to pay no toll. So we crashed the gate doing 98. I says, let them truckers.

here's a look at your weather forecast, powered by weatherology.com. Partly cloudy skies today, with daytime highs approaching 86. Winds out of the southwest, 8 to 15 miles per hour. Mainly clear tonight, 60. Daytime highs approaching 87 tomorrow, mainly sunny. Mid-80s Friday, with a chance for scattered storms. Turning cooler Saturday, with highs in the low 80s, chance for storms continues. And that's your forecast. I'm meteorologist Paul Fromling. Currently, it's 65 degrees.

0: The following is a severe weather bulletin. The National Weather Service in Green Bay has issued a severe thunderstorm warning for northwestern Calumet County, northeastern Winnebago County, Outagamie County, until 8 a.m. At 7:15 a.m., a severe thunderstorm was located 9 miles east of Lake Poignan, or 13 miles northwest of Oshkosh, moving east at 50 miles an hour. Hazard, 60 miles an hour wind gusts and small hail. Source, radar indicated. Impact, expect damage to roofs, siding, and trees. This severe thunderstorm will be near Central Lake Winnebago around 7:25 a.m. Menasha and Northern Lake Winnebago around 7:30 a.m. Appleton, Kimberly, Garboy, and High Cliff State Park around 7:35 a.m. Carcana and Little Chute around 7:40 a.m. Other locations impacted by the severe thunderstorm include Clarks Point, Dale, Winoconee, Butte d'Amour, Lake Butte des Morts, Rivermore, Larson, Mikesville, Medina, and Allenville. Seek shelter inside a well-built structure and stay away from windows. The storm is capable of producing damaging winds. Repeating, a severe thunderstorm warning has been issued until 8 a.m. for the following counties in Wisconsin, Calumet, Outagamie, and Winnebago.
1: Country, including in KwaZulu-Natal and in the Eastern Cape. A spokesperson for the security forces said 120 marches were held on Tuesday. The majority were peaceful, while 12 turned violent. The South African Defence Force was deployed to central Johannesburg to help the police deal with reports of looting, robberies and violence. The BBC crew also witnessed looting in the informal settlement of Claremont in Durban late on Tuesday night.
2: Amnesty International has called for a peacekeeping force to be sent to Sudan after detailing the extent of crimes against humanity allegedly being committed there. A

0: The National Weather Service in La Crosse has issued a severe thunderstorm warning for southern Winona County in southeastern Minnesota until 8 a.m. At 7:17 a.m., severe thunderstorms were located along a line extending from near St. Charles to near Lewiston to 8 miles north of Lanesboro, moving east at 40 miles per hour. Hazard, 60 miles per hour wind gusts and nickel-size hail. This is a radar-indicated threat. Impact, expect damage to roofs, siding, and trees. Severe thunderstorms will be near Stockton around 7:25 a.m. Winona around 7:30 a.m. Dakota around 7:50 a.m. Other locations impacted by these severe thunderstorms include Wetoka, Dressbach, Wyattville, Wilson, Nodini, Hart, and Ridgeway. This includes Interstate 90 in Minnesota between mile markers 242 and 276. For your protection, move to an interior room on the lowest floor of a building. Repeating, a severe thunderstorm warning has been issued until 8 a.m. for the following county, Winona, Minnesota.
1: That figure is more than double the number linked to heat in the same period last year. Spain's weather agency says the first 6 months of 2026 were the country's hottest on record, with temperatures 1.6 degrees Celsius above normal. Scientists say climate change is driving the intensity of heat waves like this one.
2: BBC News. Police in Belgium say several people have died in a fire which broke out at an apartment block in the city of Antwerp. The exact number of victims isn't known, and a search is continuing for anyone left inside the building. The fire service said heavy smoke was making the rescue operation more difficult. More than 200 people live in the 10-storey block. Indirect negotiations are reported to be taking place between the US and Iran in Qatar, as concerns have been rising over whether the ceasefire will continue to hold. A senior Iranian official has told the Reuters news agency that talks have been underway since Tuesday night and are focusing on the Strait of Hormuz and the release of frozen Iranian assets. Three people have died from suffocation in Mexico City as thousands of football fans crowded the streets on Tuesday night to celebrate the national team's victory over Ecuador in the World Cup. The authorities said that emergency teams tended to three people who had fallen unconscious at different locations but were unable to resuscitate them. The lead singer of the 70s disco group The Village People, Victor Willis, has died at the age of 74. Victor Willis was recognised by millions of people for his performances dressed as a traffic policeman and a Navy officer. He co-wrote many of the Village People's hits, including YMCA. It became known as a gay anthem, but Willis said that was not the song's intention. He said they wrote their music for everyone.
3: The first album was basically about gay life. When I wrote the second album, I had to broaden the spectrum of it because I wasn't gay. When I would write lyrics, it could be taken by any type of lifestyle, more than just one. I wanted to write it to where it could be comfortable for gay people or it could be comfortable for straight.
2: He was born in Texas, the son of a Baptist preacher, and first developed his powerful voice in his father's church.

Following is a severe weather bulletin. The National Weather Service in Green Bay has issued a severe thunderstorm warning for southwestern Calumet County, southeastern Winnebago County, until 8:15 a.m. At 7:25 a.m., a severe thunderstorm was located miles southwest of Oshkosh, moving east at 45 miles an hour. Hazard, 60 miles an hour wind gusts and small hail. Source, radar indicated. Impact, expects damage to roofs, siding, and trees. This severe thunderstorm will be near Rush Lake around 7:30 a.m. Central Lake Winnebago around 7:50 a.m. Other locations impacted by the severe thunderstorm include Pickett, Waukaw, Fisk, Ring, Ford Festival Grounds, Whitman Field, EAA, Black Wolf Point, Quinney, and Brothertown. Seek shelter inside a well-built structure and stay away from windows. The storm is capable of producing damaging winds. Repeating, a severe thunderstorm warning has been issued until 08:15 a.m. for the following counties in Wisconsin, Calumet, and Winnebago.

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2: Here's a look at your weather forecast, powered by weatherology.com. High of 86 today, under mainly cloudy skies, winds out of the southwest, 8 to 15 miles per hour. Lows around 60 tonight, mainly clear. Highs around 87 tomorrow. Mid-80s Friday and Saturday, with storms both days. And that's your forecast. I'm meteorologist Paul Fromley. Currently, it's 66 degrees.
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Following is a severe weather bulletin. The National Weather Service in Green Bay has issued a severe thunderstorm warning for Northern Calumet County, Northern Manitowoc County, Brown County, Kewaunee County, Eastern Outagamie County, until 9 a.m. At 7:56 a.m., severe thunderstorms were located along a line from near Black Creek to over High Cliff State Park, or along a line from 15 miles north of Appleton to 11 miles southeast of Appleton, moving east at 45 miles an hour. Hazard, 60 miles an hour wind gusts and small hail. Source, radar indicated. Impact, expects damage to roofs, siding, and trees. This severe thunderstorm will be near Carcana, High Cliff State Park, Northern Lake Winnebago, Little Chute, and Central Lake Winnebago around 8 a.m. Brilliant around 8:05 a.m. Bellevue Town around 8:15 a.m. Longtail Point Light around 8:20 a.m. Luxembourg around 8:35 a.m. Kewaunee and Raleigh Point Light around 8:45 a.m. Kewaunee Pyrehead Light around 8:50 a.m. Other locations impacted by the severe thunderstorm include St. John, Wrighttown, Dundas, Chicago Corners, Holland, Forest Junction, Freedom, Sherwood, Harrison, and Murphy Corner. Seek shelter inside a well-built structure and stay away from windows. These storms are capable of producing damaging winds. Repeating, a severe thunderstorm warning has been issued until 9 a.m. for the following counties in Wisconsin: Brown, Calumet, Kewaunee, Manitowoc, and Outagamie.

0: here's a look at your weather forecast, powered by weatherology.com. High of 86 today, under mainly cloudy skies, winds out of the southwest, 8 to 15 miles per hour. Lows around 60 tonight, mainly clear. Highs around 87 tomorrow. Mid-80s Friday and Saturday, with storms both days. And that's your forecast. I'm meteorologist Paul Fromley. Currently, it's 66 degrees.
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1: BBC News with Govinda Gill. The United Nations Children Agency UNICEF is warning the twin earthquakes that struck Venezuela a week ago have exacerbated the risk of child exploitation and trafficking if separated children are not quickly identified and reunited with relatives. The charity estimates that 680,000 children require humanitarian assistance across the affected areas. Our Global Affairs reporter is Mimi Swaby.
2: Local charities have documented reports of rescued children going missing. They've also reported adverts online for soft toys that they actually suspect of being a cover for attempts to sell not toys, but children. Activists say Venezuela's current child protection system is designed primarily for individual cases of missing children. They're calling for a new system to cope with large-scale disasters. Transnational trafficking rings operate in Venezuela, and residents of La Guaira fear that traffickers are capitalizing on this tragedy.
1: Police in South Africa say they've arrested more than 900 people during Tuesday's nationwide protest against illegal immigration. Charges range from looting to inciting public violence. Tuesday marked an unofficial deadline set by anti-immigration groups for all undocumented migrants to leave South Africa. Myeni Jones reports.
3: According to South Africa's Joint Security Body, the largest number of arrests made on Tuesday were in the Western Cape. But the authorities detained people across the country, including in KwaZulu-Natal and in the Eastern Cape. A spokesperson for the security forces said 120 marches were held on Tuesday. The majority were peaceful, while 12 turned violent. The South African Defence Force was deployed to central Johannesburg to help the police deal with reports of looting, robberies and violence. The BBC crew also witnessed looting in the informal settlement of Claremont in Durban late on Tuesday night.
1: The health ministry in Spain says there were more than 1,000 deaths attributable to heat in June. More details from Guy Hedgko.
4: Many of those deaths are believed to have happened during the five-day heatwave which struck the country, and during which we saw temperatures up into the low 40s Celsius or even the mid 40s Celsius in some cases. What was really unusual about that heatwave was the fact that we were seeing those kinds of temperatures so early in the summer, and also that we were seeing those sort of temperatures in many cases not just down in the south of the country, which tends to be very hot in the summer, but also up in the north in the Basque Country. For example,
1: at least five people have been killed and several injured in a fire at an apartment block in the Belgian city of Antwerp. Thick smoke was seen billowing from the upper floors of the 10-story building where more than 200 people live. Dramatic video footage shows a man clambering from his balcony and through a neighbouring window to escape. Firefighters are going from flat to flat to search for victims. World news from the BBC. An ultra-traditionalist Catholic breakaway group has consecrated four new bishops in defiance of Pope Leo. Thousands of worshippers attended the four-hour ceremony in Aecon in Switzerland as the Society of St. Pius X made one American, one Swiss and two French priests into bishops. The Syrian authorities have announced the names of the final 70 MPs for the country's new parliament, paving the way for it to hold its first session next week. The formation of the new parliament has been seen as a key test of President Ahmed al-Sharaa's commitment to political inclusivity in the post-Assad era. Investigators in Germany have raided the headquarters of the country's football association in Frankfurt and other locations. They're looking into allegations of ticket violations at the Euro 2024 tournament, which Germany hosted. The lead singer of The Village People, Victor Willis, has died at the age of 74. He co-wrote some of the band's biggest hits, as our entertainment correspondent, Lizo Mazimba, reports.
5: The late 1970s was the era of disco. But if anyone thought it took itself too seriously, along came Victor Willis and his group Village People. With eye-catching outfits, Willis was a traffic cop, and catchy songs, they had an instant impact. In the Navy was another huge hit, used for a short time by the US Navy for a recruitment drive. Victor Willis quit the group at the height of its fame. He struggled with substance abuse, but he returned to Village People as its only original member decades later. Still touring and even performing at President Trump's victory rally after his 2024 election win.
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3: One, two, three, four.

severe weather bulletin. The National Weather Service in Green Bay has issued a severe thunderstorm warning for Door County, Northern Kewaunee County, until 9:30 a.m. At 8:33 a.m., severe thunderstorms were located along a line from 12 miles southwest of Oconto to Over-Luxembourg, or along a line from 12 miles northwest of Bayshore Park to 9 miles northwest of Kewaunee, moving northeast at 50 miles an hour. Hazard, 60 miles an hour wind gusts and small hail. Source, law enforcement reported. Trees and power lines down in Green Bay. Impact, expects damage to roofs, siding, and trees. This severe thunderstorm will be near Sherwood Point light around 9 a.m. Sturton Bayship Canal light around 9:05 a.m. Whitefish Point around 9:10 a.m. Other locations impacted by the severe thunderstorm include Dykesville, Duval, Shoemaker Point, Namur, Rosaire, Brussels, Colberg, Forestville, Maplewood, and Carno. Seek shelter inside a well-built structure and stay away from windows. These storms have produced damaging winds. Repeating, a severe thunderstorm warning has been issued until 9:30 a.m. for the following counties in Wisconsin, Door and Kewaunee.

Here's a look at your weather forecast, powered by weatherology.com. 86 today, under mainly cloudy skies, southwest winds, 8 to 15 miles per hour. Tonight, lows around 60. Mainly sunny skies and calm again tomorrow, 87. Mid-80s, Friday and Saturday, with thunderstorms both days. And that's your forecast. I'm meteorologist Paul Frombly. Currently, it's 67 degrees.

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Weather Service in La Crosse has issued a severe thunderstorm warning for northwestern Alma Key County in northeastern Iowa, southeastern Houston County in southeastern Minnesota, Vernon County in southwestern Wisconsin, northern Crawford County in southwestern Wisconsin, until 10 a.m. At 9:08 a.m., a severe thunderstorm was located near New Albion, or 9 miles northwest of Lansing, moving east at 50 miles per hour. Hazard, 60 miles per hour wind gusts and half-dollar size hail. This is a radar-indicated threat. Impact, hail damage to vehicles is expected. Expect wind damage to roofs, siding, and trees. This severe thunderstorm will be near New Albion around 9:15 a.m., Viroqua around 9:35 a.m. Other locations impacted by the severe thunderstorm include Jersey Valley County Park, Esofia, Red Mound, Quandell, County 5 and Peyton Road, County Roads B and Y, and Runge Hollow. For your protection, move to an interior room on the lowest floor of a building. Torrential rainfall is occurring with this storm and may lead to flash flooding. Do not drive your vehicle through flooded roadways. Repeating, a severe thunderstorm warning has been issued until 10 a.m. for the following county, Alamucky, Iowa, and Houston, Minnesota, and the following counties, in Wisconsin, Crawford and Vernon.

The National Weather Service in La Crosse has issued a severe thunderstorm warning for northwestern Alma Key County in northeastern Iowa, southeastern Houston County in southeastern Minnesota, Vernon County in southwestern Wisconsin, northern Crawford County in southwestern Wisconsin, until 10 a.m. At 9:08 a.m., a severe thunderstorm was located near New Albion, or 9 miles northwest of Lansing, moving east at 50 miles per hour. Hazard, 60 miles per hour wind gusts and half-dollar size hail. This is a radar-indicated threat. Impact, hail damage to vehicles is expected. Expect wind damage to roofs, siding, and trees. This severe thunderstorm will be near New Albion around 9:15 a.m. Viroqua around 9:35 a.m. Other locations impacted by this severe thunderstorm include Jersey Valley County Park, Esofia, Red Mound, Quandale, County 5 and Peyton Road, County Roads B and Y, and Runge Hollow. For your protection, move to an interior room on the lowest floor of a building. Torrential rainfall is occurring with this storm and may lead to flash flooding. Do not drive your vehicle through flooded roadways. Repeating, a severe thunderstorm warning has been issued until 10 a.m. for the following county, Alamucky, Iowa, and Houston, Minnesota, and the following counties, in Wisconsin, Crawford and Vernon.

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BBC News with David Harper. The United Nations Children's Agency, UNICEF, is warning that the twin earthquakes that struck Venezuela a week ago have increased the risk of child exploitation.

0: The National Weather Service in La Crosse has issued a flash flood warning for Winona County in southeastern Minnesota until 12:15 p.m. At 9:19 a.m., Doppler radar indicated thunderstorms producing heavy rain across the warned area. Between 1 and 3.5 inches of rain have fallen. Additional rainfall amounts up to 2 inches are possible in the warned area. Flash flooding is ongoing or expected to begin shortly. Hazard: flash flooding caused by thunderstorms. This is a radar-indicated threat. Impact: flash flooding of small creeks and streams, urban areas, highways, streets, and underbrush and low-lying areas. Some locations that will experience flash flooding include Winona, Goodview, St. Charles, Lewiston, Starkton, Rollingstone, Altura, Wilson, Utica, Minnesota City, Elba, Whiteville, Bethany, Lock and Dam 5A, Whitman, Lock and Dam 5, County Roads 28 and 31, Wetoka and Pickwick. This includes Interstate 90 in Minnesota between mile markers 233 and 269. Turn around, don't drown when encountering flooded roads. Most flood deaths occur in vehicles. Repeating, a flash flood warning has been issued until 12:15 p.m. for the following county, Winona, Minnesota.
1: Rights groups said the paramilitary rapid support forces committed numerous crimes and ethnic cleansing during its bloody attack on the city of El Fasher last year. The investigation heard allegations of widespread and deliberate violence, especially against children, including killing, abductions, forced recruitment and rape. At least 5 people have been killed and several injured in a fire at an apartment block in the Belgian city of Antwerp. Anna Holligan has more detail.
2: Thick smoke was seen billowing from the 8th floor. Dramatic video showed a man clambering from his balcony through a neighbour's window to escape. Police say more than 200 people live in the block in the Linkeroever district.

Following is a severe weather bulletin. The National Weather Service in Green Bay has issued a severe thunderstorm warning for northern Door County until 10:15 a.m. At 9:21 a.m., severe thunderstorms were located along a line from near Jacksonport to 14 miles southeast of Jacksonport, or along a line from 16 miles northeast of Sturgeon Bay to 19 miles east of Sturgeon Bay, moving northeast at 50 miles an hour. Hazard, 60 miles an hour wind gusts and small hail. Source, radar indicated. Impact, expects damage to roofs, siding, and trees. This severe thunderstorm will be near Kenna Island Light and Ephraim around 9:30 a.m. Newport State Park around 9:40 a.m. Other locations impacted by the severe thunderstorm include Bailey's Harbor, Peninsula Center, Fish Creek, Sister Bay, and Rowley's Bay. Seek shelter inside a well-built structure and stay away from windows. These storms are capable of producing damaging winds.

0: Link original member decades later. Still touring and even performing at President Trump's victory rally after his 2024 election win.
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0: Cause doggies on the gang. 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Stroke. With the dog pound right behind me and up in your bitch is where you might find me playing that Jeep thing. 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He is I and I am him. Slim with the tilted

Here's a look at your weather forecast, powered by weatherology.com. Highs level off around 86 today, under mainly cloudy skies, southwest winds 8 to 15 miles per hour. 60 tonight, mainly clear skies. Tomorrow, 87. Mid-80s, Friday and Saturday, with thunderstorms possible both days. And that's your forecast. I'm meteorologist Paul Frobley. Currently, it's 69 degrees.

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3: We're up all night to get lucky. We're up all night.

system. During potentially dangerous weather situations, specially built receivers can be automatically activated by the signal to warn of the impending hazard. Tests of the signal and receiver's performance are normally conducted by the National Weather Service between 11 a.m. and noon each Wednesday. If there is

bitter can occur even though you are using a good quality receiver in good working order. The warning alarm tone will be activated for hazardous watches and warnings for the following counties: Allen, Auglaize, Defiance, Hancock, Harding, Logan, Mercer, Paulding, Putnam, Shelby, Van Wert, and Wyandotte.

in Ohio. Auglaize, Harding, Logan, Mercer, and Shelby. Extreme heat warning remains in effect until 8 p.m. Thursday. What? Dangerously hot conditions with heat index values around...

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3: 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Highs level off around 86 today, under mainly cloudy skies, southwest winds 8 to 15 miles per hour. 60 tonight, mainly clear skies. Tomorrow, 87. Mid-80s, Friday and Saturday, with thunderstorms possible both days. And that's your forecast. I'm meteorologist Paul Frobley. Currently, it's 69 degrees.

0: BBC News with David Harper. The United Nations Children's Agency, UNICEF, is warning that the twin earthquakes that struck Venezuela a week ago have increased the risk of child exploitation and trafficking if separated children are not quickly identified and reunited with relatives. The charity estimates that 680,000 children require humanitarian assistance across the affected areas. Our Global Affairs reporter Mimi Swaby has more detail.
1: Local charities have documented reports of rescued children going missing. They've also reported adverts online for soft toys that they actually suspect of being a cover for attempts to sell not toys, but children. Activists say Venezuela's current child protection system is designed primarily for individual cases of missing children. They're calling for a new system to cope with large-scale disasters. Transnational trafficking rings operate in Venezuela, and residents of La Guaira fear that traffickers are capitalizing on this tragedy.
0: Nigeria says it plans to seek compensation from South Africa for Nigerians who've recently returned home following violence and protests there targeting undocumented migrants. Nationals of other African countries have also been leaving South Africa, where large-scale anti-immigration protests were held on Tuesday. Makwachi Okafor reports from Lagos.
2: Nigeria says it is documenting businesses and properties left behind by its citizens who have returned home from South Africa in recent weeks. The acting Nigerian High Commissioner says returnees were asked to record details of their assets, including businesses and vehicles, before leaving. The Foreign Ministry says all claims will be verified before any formal compensation request is made. It stressed that Nigeria has not cut ties with South Africa and both countries are still engaging through diplomatic channels. A third batch of Nigerians were repatriated from South Africa on Tuesday morning. Thousands of foreign nationals from across the continent have left South Africa ahead of anti-migration demonstrations this week.
0: At least six people have died in a fire at an apartment block in the Belgian city of Antwerp. Thick smoke was seen billowing from the upper floors of the 10-story building where more than 200 people live. Dramatic video footage shows a man clambering from his balcony and then through a neighbouring window to escape. Police say the fire was caused by a technical fault on the ground floor. The health ministry in Spain says that excessive

0: National Weather Service in Milwaukee-Sullivan has issued a severe thunderstorm warning for northern Sauk County in south-central Wisconsin until 10:45 a.m. At 10:04 a.m., a severe thunderstorm was located 10 miles south of Winnewaukee, or 12 miles northeast of Richland Center, moving northeast at 50 miles an hour. Hazard, 60 miles an hour wind gusts and quarter-size hail. Source, radar indicated. Impact, hail damage to vehicles is expected. Expect wind damage to roofs, siding, and trees. Locations impacted include Reedsburg, Wisconsin Dells, Lake Delton, La Vale, Rock Springs, Ironton, and Lime Ridge. Other landmarks included are the following locations: Mirror Lake State Park and Kilbourne Dam. For your protection, move to an interior room on the lowest floor of a building.
1: Its civil war in 1994. Three people have died from suffocation in Mexico City as thousands of football fans crowded the streets on Tuesday night to celebrate the national team's victory over Ecuador in the World Cup. The authorities said that emergency teams were unable to resuscitate them. Mexico is co-hosting the World Cup this year, with the national team ending a 45-year wait for a win. The lead singer of The Village People, Victor Willis, has died at the age of 74. He co-wrote some of the band's biggest hits, as our entertainment correspondent Lisa Mazimba reports.
2: The late 1970s was the era of disco. But if anyone thought it took itself too seriously, along came Victor Willis and his group Village People. With eye-catching outfits, Willis was a traffic cop, and catchy songs, they had an instant impact. In the Navy was another huge hit, used for a short time by the US Navy for a recruitment drive. Victor Willis quit the group at the height of its fame. He struggled with substance abuse, but he returned to Village People as its only original member decades later. Still touring and even performing at President Trump's victory rally after his 2024 election win.
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Here's a look at your weather forecast, powered by weatherology.com. 86 today, under partly cloudy skies, southwest winds, 10 to 15 miles per hour. 60 tonight, mainly clear skies. 87 tomorrow. Mid-80s, Friday and Saturday, with storms possible both days. And that's your forecast. I'm meteorologist Paul Fromley. Currently, it's 74 degrees. Hey, girl.

National Weather Service in Milwaukee Sullivan has issued a severe thunderstorm warning for northwestern Columbia County in south-central Wisconsin, southern Marquette County in south-central Wisconsin until 11:30 a.m. At 10:41 a.m., a severe thunderstorm was located over Wisconsin Dells, moving northeast at 50 miles an hour. Hazard, 60 miles an hour wind gusts and quarter-size hail. Source, radar indicated. Impact, hail damage to vehicles is expected. Expect wind damage to roofs, siding, and trees. Locations impacted include

Here's a look at your weather forecast, powered by weatherology.com. 86 today, under partly cloudy skies, southwest winds, 10 to 15 miles per hour. 60 tonight, mainly clear skies. 87 tomorrow. Mid-80s, Friday and Saturday, with storms possible both days. And that's your forecast. I'm meteorologist Paul Fromley. Currently, it's 74 degrees.

This is the National Weather Service in Grand Forks, North Dakota. The National Weather Service has just activated the public warning alarm tone. This is a test of the weather warning alarm system. During potentially dangerous weather situations, specially built receivers are automatically activated by the signal to warn of the impending hazard. Tests of these receivers and the alarm system are normally conducted by the National Weather Service office in Grand Forks every Wednesday between the hours of 10 a.m. and noon. If severe weather threatens the area near the normal alarm test time, the test will be postponed to the first available good weather day. Your reception of this broadcast, and especially the warning alarm, will vary at any given location. This variability, normally more noticeable at greater distances from the transmitter, will occur even though you are using a good quality receiver in good working order. To provide the most consistent and dependable warning service possible, the warning alarm will be activated for only selected watches and warnings affecting counties across portions of eastern North Dakota, as well as northwest and west central Minnesota. Once again, the National Weather Service has just activated the public warning alarm tone. We will now return to regular programming.

0: BBC News with David Harper. The United Nations Children's Agency, UNICEF, is warning that the twin earthquakes that struck Venezuela a week ago have increased the risk of child exploitation and trafficking if separated children are not quickly identified and reunited with relatives. The charity estimates that 680,000 children require humanitarian assistance across the affected areas. Our Global Affairs reporter is Mimi Swaby.
1: Local charities have documented reports of rescued children going missing. They've also reported adverts online for soft toys that they actually suspect of being a cover for attempts to sell not toys, but children. Activists say Venezuela's current child protection system is designed primarily for individual cases of missing children. They're calling for a new system to cope with large-scale disasters. Transnational trafficking rings operate in Venezuela, and residents of La Guaira fear that traffickers are capitalizing on this tragedy.
0: Nigeria says it plans to seek compensation from South Africa for Nigerians who've recently returned home following violence and protests there targeting undocumented migrants. Nationals of other African countries have also been leaving South Africa, where large-scale anti-immigration protests were held on Tuesday. Makwachi Okafor reports from Lagos.
2: Nigeria says it is documenting businesses and properties left behind by its citizens who have returned home from South Africa in recent weeks. The acting Nigerian High Commissioner says returnees were asked to record details of their assets, including businesses and vehicles, before leaving. The Foreign Ministry says all claims will be verified before any formal compensation request is made. It stressed that Nigeria has not cut ties with South Africa, and both countries are still engaging through diplomatic channels. A third batch of Nigerians were repatriated from South Africa on Tuesday morning. Thousands of foreign nationals from across the continent have left South Africa ahead of anti-migration demonstrations this week.
0: The Health Ministry in Spain says that more than 1,000 deaths were attributable to heat in June. The figure is more than twice the number linked to heat in the same period last year, which was the hottest June ever recorded in Spain. Scientists say that climate change is driving the intensity of heat waves like the one last month. At least six people have been killed and several injured in a fire at an apartment block in the Belgian city of Antwerp. Anna Holligan has more detail.
3: Thick smoke was seen billowing from the eighth floor. Dramatic video showed a man clambering from his balcony through a neighbour's window to escape. Police say more than 200 people live in the block in the Linkeroever district. Some residents said the fire brigade arrived within 10 minutes, searching flat to flat for possible victims. Police said it was too early to identify the cause of what was a complicated fire. Some witnesses told a local newspaper that work was being carried out on the roof, but other reports suggest it may have broken out on the ground floor.
0: World News from the BBC. A man has been arrested in Germany on charges of genocide and 25 counts of murder linked to atrocities that took place in Rwanda in the 1990s. The suspect, known only as Innocent S because German police withhold surnames, is alleged to have ordered the killings of ethnic Tutsis in the northwest of Rwanda during its civil war in 1994. European airports and airlines have written to the European Union warning that the new border check system is causing severe disruption. The entry-exit system, which was introduced last year, registers non-EU travellers by recording personal and biometric data. Airports and airlines say they've been put under unsustainable pressure, with planes half empty while passengers are stuck in queues at border control. Shares of the tech giant Meta

The following is a severe weather bulletin. The National Weather Service has issued severe thunderstorm watch number 429, effective until 4 p.m. This watch includes the following counties in Wisconsin: Brown, Calumet, Kewaunee, Manitowoc, Outagamie, and Winnebago, and the following: Lake Michigan from Sturgeon Bay to Two Rivers, Lake Michigan from Two Rivers to Sheboygan, Lake Michigan from Sturgeon Bay to Two Rivers, Wisconsin, 5 nautical miles offshore to Mid Lake, and Lake Michigan from Two Rivers to Sheboygan, Wisconsin, 5 nautical miles offshore to Mid Lake. Remember, a severe thunderstorm watch means that conditions are favorable for the development of severe weather, including large hail and damaging winds, in and close to the watch area. While severe weather may not be imminent, persons should remain alert for rapidly changing weather conditions and listen for later statements and possible warnings. 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

Weather Service in Milwaukee, Sullivan has issued a severe thunderstorm warning for western Fond du Lac County and east central Wisconsin until 12:45 p.m. At 11:41 a.m., a severe thunderstorm was located near Marcuson, or 9 miles southwest of Ripon, moving east at 40 miles an hour. Hazard, 60 miles an hour wind gusts and quarter-size hail. Source, radar indicated. Impact, hail damage to vehicles is expected. Expect wind damage to roofs, siding, and trees. Locations impacted include Fond du Lac, Waupun, Ripon, North Fond du Lac, Oakfield, Roosendale, Brandon, Southern Lake Winnebago, La Martine, Byron,

This is a monthly test of the emergency alert system originating from the Global Weather and EAS Society's EAS Relay Network. This system is activated to quickly provide warnings during emergencies. Regular tests of the system are conducted on the first day of every month at 12:15 p.m. Central Time. Additionally, network participants may originate their own tests on a weekly basis, either at a scheduled time or random times throughout the week. Weekly tests originating from the network's CAP server are conducted once a week on Sundays at 12 p.m. Central Time. The following tones will conclude this monthly test of the emergency alert system.

This is the National Weather Service in Duluth, Minnesota. We have just activated the public warning alarm tone. This is a test of this weather radio station's public warning alarm system. During potentially dangerous weather situations, specially built receivers are automatically activated by the signal to warn of the impending hazard. Tests of these receivers, and this alarm system, are normally conducted by the National Weather Service office in Duluth, Minnesota each Wednesday around noon. When there is a threat of, or existing severe weather in the area, this test will be postponed until the next available good weather day. The warning alarm will be activated for hazardous watches and warnings for the following areas covered by this weather radio station. In Minnesota, northern Aitkin County, northern Cass County, Itasca County, and west central St. Louis County. This concludes the test of this weather radio station. 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

Here's a look at your weather forecast, powered by weatherology.com. 86 this afternoon under partly cloudy skies, southwest winds 10 to 15 miles per hour. Lows around 60 tonight, mainly clear skies. Mainly clear skies and quiet again tomorrow, 87. Chance for scattered thunderstorms Friday and Saturday with highs in the mid-80s. And that's your forecast. I'm meteorologist Paul Trombley. Currently, it's 75 degrees.

0: National Weather Service in Milwaukee-Sullivan has issued a severe thunderstorm warning for eastern Fond du Lac County and east central Wisconsin until 1 p.m. At 12:14 p.m., a severe thunderstorm was located near Oakfield, or near North Fond du Lac, moving east at 40 miles an hour. Hazard, 60 miles an hour wind gusts and quarter-size hail. Source, radar indicated. Impact, hail damage to vehicles is expected. Expect wind damage to roofs, siding, and trees. Locations impacted include Fond du Lac, Southern Lake Winnebago, Tachita, Eden, Mount Calvary, St. Cloud, Calvary, Peebles, Town of Forest, Johnsburg, Genesee, and Waukesha. For your protection, move to an interior room on the lowest floor of a building.
1: Estimates that 680,000 children require humanitarian assistance across the affected areas. Our global affairs reporter is Mimi Swaby.
2: Local charities have documented reports of rescued children going missing. They've also reported adverts online for soft toys that they actually suspect of being a cover for attempts to sell not toys, but children. Activists say Venezuela's current child protection system is designed primarily for individual cases of missing children. They're calling for a new system to cope with large-scale disasters. Transnational trafficking rings operate in Venezuela, and residents of La Guaira fear that traffickers are capitalizing on this tragedy.
1: Nigeria says it plans to seek compensation from South Africa for Nigerians who've recently returned home following violence and protests there targeting undocumented migrants. Nationals of other African countries have also been leaving South Africa, where large-scale anti-immigration protests were held on Tuesday. Makwachi Okafor reports from Lagos.
3: Nigeria says it is documenting businesses and properties left behind by its citizens who have returned home from South Africa in recent weeks. The acting Nigerian High Commissioner says returnees were asked to record details of their assets, including businesses and vehicles, before leaving. The Foreign Ministry says all claims will be verified before any formal compensation request is made. It stressed that Nigeria has not cut ties with South Africa and both countries are still engaging through diplomatic channels. A third batch of Nigerians were repatriated from South Africa on Tuesday morning.
1: Reports from Germany say federal prosecutors have filed charges against a Ukrainian national over the blowing up in 2022 of the Nord Stream pipelines. The former soldier, known as Serhii K, is alleged to have led and coordinated the attack on the undersea pipelines that transported gas from Russia to Germany. He's been in pre-trial detention since his extradition from Italy last year. The attack released record-breaking amounts of methane into the Baltic Sea and left the multi-billion dollar pipelines inoperable. At least six people have been killed and several injured in a fire at an apartment block in the Belgian city of Antwerp. Anna Holligan has more detail.
4: Thick smoke was seen billowing from the eighth floor. Dramatic video showed a man clambering from his balcony through a neighbour's window to escape. Police say more than 200 people live in the block in the Linkerover district. Some residents said the fire brigade arrived within 10 minutes, searching flat to flat for possible victims. Police said it was too early to identify the cause of what was a complicated fire. Some witnesses told a local newspaper that work was being carried out on the roof, but other reports suggest it may have broken out on the ground floor.
1: World News from the BBC. European airports and airlines have written to the European Union warning that the new border check system is causing severe disruption. The entry-exit system, introduced last year, registers non-EU travellers by recording personal and biometric data. Airports and airlines say they've been put under unsustainable pressure, with planes half empty while passengers are stuck in queues. Two British police officers are being investigated for the way they responded to a fatal stabbing in a case which has shocked the UK. When the officers were called to the incident in Southampton last year, they arrested Henry Novak, handcuffing the 18-year-old as he lay dying on the ground. But it then emerged he was the victim. Bikram Digwa, who's 23, was last month jailed for life for his murder. Tens of thousands of people have joined an online queue to buy tickets to see an 11th century tapestry, which will soon go on display in Britain for the first time. The 70-metre-long Bayeux tapestry tells the story of the Norman conquest in 1066, the last time England was successfully conquered. Here's our Global Affairs reporter, Joanna Keane.
5: The masterpiece is being loaned to London while its usual home in northern France undergoes a major renovation. Many experts believe the biotapestry, which charts a time when Anglo-Saxon dominance was replaced by Norman rule, was made in England. So the prospect of seeing it on display at the British Museum has sparked huge interest, with more than 80,000 people joining an online queue. In the coming weeks, the embroidery will be moved in a delicate operation involving a double crate, a lorry and a railway shuttle. Officials have insisted it will be as safe as a baby.
1: And at the Football World Cup, England are 1-0 down against the Democratic Republic of Congo at half-time in their second-round match. The DRC took a surprise lead with a goal after 7 minutes. The winners of the last 32 match face Mexico, who beat Ecuador 2-0 in today's first game. And later on Wednesday, Belgium take on Senegal. And that's the latest BBC News.

here's a look at your weather forecast, powered by weatherology.com. High of 85 this afternoon, under partly cloudy skies, southwesterly winds, 10 to 15 miles per hour. Mainly clear skies, tonight, lows around 59. Partly cloudy tomorrow, high temperatures reach up to 87. Mid-80s, Friday and Saturday, with storms both days. And that's your forecast. I'm meteorologist Paul Frobley. Currently, it's 75 degrees.

The National Weather Service in Milwaukee-Sullivan has issued a severe thunderstorm warning for Sheboygan County in east central Wisconsin until 1:30 p.m. At 12:41 p.m., a severe thunderstorm was located 10 miles east of Fond du Lac, moving east at 40 miles an hour. Hazard, 2-inch hail and 60 miles an hour wind gusts. Source, radar indicated. The storm has a history of producing large hail. Impact, people and animals outdoors will be injured. Expect hail damage to roofs, siding, windows, and vehicles. Expect wind damage to roofs, siding, and trees. Locations impacted include Sheboygan, Plymouth, Sheboygan Falls, Howard's Grove, Kohler, Elkhart Lake, Greenbush, Cascade, Waldo, Glenboyle, Haven, Johnsonville, and Gibbsville. For your protection, move to an interior room on the lowest floor of a building. The storm is producing large hail. Seek shelter now inside a sturdy structure and stay away from windows.

National Weather Service in Milwaukee-Sullivan has issued a severe thunderstorm warning for northwestern Sheboygan County in east central Wisconsin until 1:15 p.m. At 12:48 p.m., a severe thunderstorm was located 10 miles southwest of Elkhart Lake, or 11 miles west of Plymouth, moving east at 30 miles an hour. This is a destructive storm for Glenboyle, Plymouth, and west central Sheboygan County. Hazard, 3-inch hail and 60 miles an hour wind gusts. Source, radar indicated. The storm has a history of reported large hail. Impact, people and animals outdoors will be severely injured. Expect shattered windows, extensive damage to roofs, siding, and vehicles. Locations impacted include Plymouth, Elkhart Lake, Greenbush, and Glenboyle. For your protection, move to an interior room on the lowest floor of a building.

Here's a look at your weather forecast, powered by weatherology.com. High of 85 this afternoon, under partly cloudy skies, southwesterly winds, 10 to 15 miles per hour. Mainly clear skies, tonight, lows around 59. Partly cloudy tomorrow, high temperatures reach up to 87. Mid-80s, Friday and Saturday, with storms both days. And that's your forecast. I'm meteorologist Paul Trombley. Currently, it's 75 degrees.

National Weather Service in Milwaukee-Sullivan has issued a severe thunderstorm warning for northeastern Sheboygan County and east central Wisconsin until 1:45 p.m. At 1:01 p.m., a severe thunderstorm was located over Plymouth, moving east at 35 miles an hour. This is a destructive storm for Sheboygan Falls, Kohler, Sheboygan, and Howard's Grove. Hazard, 3-inch hail and 60 miles an hour wind gusts. Source, radar indicated. The storm has a history of producing large hail in western Sheboygan County. Impact, people and animals outdoors will be severely injured. Expect shattered windows, extensive damage to roofs, siding, and vehicles. Locations impacted include Sheboygan, Plymouth, Sheboygan Falls, Howard's Grove, Kohler, and Johnsonville. For your protection, move to an interior room on the lowest floor of a building. The storm is producing large hail. Seek shelter now inside a sturdy structure and stay away from windows.

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0: BBC News with David Harper. The United Nations Children's Agency UNICEF is warning that the twin earthquakes that struck Venezuela a week ago have exacerbated the risk of child exploitation and trafficking if separated children are not quickly identified and reunited with relatives. The charity estimates that nearly 700,000 children need humanitarian assistance. Our Global Affairs reporter is Mimi Swaby.
1: Local charities have documented reports of rescued children going missing. They've also reported adverts online for soft toys that they actually suspect of being a cover for attempts to sell not toys, but children. Activists say Venezuela's current child protection system is designed primarily for individual cases of missing children. They're calling for a new system to cope with large-scale disasters. Transnational trafficking rings operate in Venezuela, and residents of La Guaira fear that traffickers are capitalizing on this tragedy.
0: A court in Sweden has ordered Google to pay close to $2 billion in damages and interest to Klarna for favouring its own price comparison website in search results. The court said it considered Klarna's site PriceRunner to have suffered serious damage as a result of Google illegally privileging its own service for years. Here's the BBC's Neil Morrow.
2: The award to PriceRunner comes amid growing scrutiny of US big tech companies in Europe. It's the largest award by a Swedish court in a competition case, though well below the almost $8 billion that PriceRunner had originally sought. The Swedish firm sued Google in 2022, alleging it manipulated search results. With added interest, the award comes to close to $2 billion. Google says it disagrees with the court's decision and will review the judgment while it considers its legal options.
0: Nigeria says it plans to seek compensation from South Africa for Nigerians who've recently returned home following violence and protests there targeting undocumented migrants. Nationals of other African countries have also been leaving South Africa, where large-scale anti-immigration protests were held on Tuesday. Makwachi Okafor reports from Lagos.
3: Nigeria says it is documenting businesses and properties left behind by its citizens who have returned home from South Africa in recent weeks. The acting Nigerian High Commissioner says returnees were asked to record details of their assets, including businesses and vehicles, before leaving. The Foreign Ministry says all claims will be verified before any formal compensation request is made. It stressed that Nigeria has not cut ties with South Africa, and both countries are still engaging through diplomatic channels. A third batch of Nigerians were repatriated from South Africa on Tuesday morning.
0: Reports from Germany say federal prosecutors have filed charges against a Ukrainian national over the blowing up in 2022 of the Nord Stream gas pipelines. The former soldier, known as Serhii K, is alleged to have led and coordinated the attack on the pipelines that transported gas from Russia to Germany. He's been in pre-trial detention since his extradition from Italy last year. World news from the BBC. At least six people have died in a fire at an apartment block in the Belgian city of Antwerp. Thick smoke was seen billowing from the upper floors of the 10-storey building where more than 200 people live. Two British police officers are being investigated for the way they responded to a fatal stabbing in a case which has shocked the UK. When the officers were called to the incident in Southampton last year, they arrested Henry Novak, handcuffing the 18-year-old as he lay dying on the ground. But it then emerged he was the victim. Last month, Vikram Digwa, who's 23, was jailed for life for his murder. Lucy Manning has this report.
4: The police watchdog had initially treated the two police officers who were first on the scene just as witnesses, but it has now decided to expand the investigation into their actions the night Henry was murdered. It will look at their decision to arrest and handcuff the student rather than provide immediate first aid, and their failure to act after he said he couldn't breathe and had been stabbed. One officer told him, "I don't think you have, mate." And his actions in appearing to dismiss the teenager will also be investigated.
0: European airports and airlines have written to the EU warning that the new border check system is causing severe disruption. The entry-exit system, which was introduced last year, registers non-EU travellers by recording personal and biometric data. Airports and airlines say they've been put under unsustainable pressure. And at the World Cup, England have survived a scare coming from behind to beat the Democratic Republic of Congo 2-1. Their striker Harry Kane got the winner, his second goal of the game, when he powered the ball into the roof of the net from near the edge of the area with 4 minutes of normal time to play. The DRC led for most of the game after Brian Chipenga scored a fine goal in the 7th minute. England will now face Mexico in the last 16. And later Belgium take on Senegal and co-host USA face Bosnia and Herzegovina. BBC News.

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Here's a look at your weather forecast, powered by weatherology.com. A mix of clouds and sun this afternoon with a high of 85. Southwesterly winds, 10 to 15 miles per hour. Mainly clear tonight, 59. Partly cloudy skies tomorrow. High temperatures reach up to 87. Mid-80s Friday and Saturday with thunderstorms both days. And that's your forecast. I'm meteorologist Paul Frobley. Currently, it's 76 degrees.

The civil authorities have issued a required monthly test for all of Minnesota beginning at 1:46 p.m. and ending at 2:46 p.m. This is a coordinated monthly test of the broadcast stations in your area of Minnesota Division of Homeland Security and Emergency Management. If this had been an actual emergency, official messages would have followed the alert tone. This concludes a test of the emergency alert system. Test no action required.

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0: Most people don't do it the way I do. Very personal. So like, even the money in 20s, 20s, 20s, you know, like whatever. I just have

Here's a look at your weather forecast, powered by weatherology.com. A mix of clouds and sun this afternoon with a high of 85. Southwesterly winds, 10 to 15 miles per hour. Mainly clear tonight, 59. Partly cloudy skies tomorrow. High temperatures reach up to 87. Mid-80s Friday and Saturday with thunderstorms both days. And that's your forecast. I'm meteorologist Paul Frobley. Currently, it's 76 degrees.

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1: BBC News with David Harper. Reports from Germany say federal prosecutors have filed charges against a Ukrainian national over the blowing up in 2022 of the Nord Stream gas pipelines. The attacks released record-breaking amounts of methane into the Baltic Sea and left the multi-billion dollar pipelines, designed for transporting gas from Russia to Germany, inoperable. Elettra Naismith reports.
2: German media say the man charged is a former Ukrainian military officer known as Serhiy K. He's alleged to have led and coordinated a team of seven in the audacious attack that led to a global game of whodunit. He's been in pre-trial detention since his extradition from Italy last year. Germany's federal prosecutor has yet to confirm what the charges are, but attacks on civilian energy infrastructure are classed as war crimes under international law. The case is a sensitive one, with serious implications for Ukraine's relations with Germany, its biggest source of European military aid.
1: A court in Sweden has ordered Google to pay close to $2 billion in damages and interest to Klarna for favouring its own price comparison website in search results. The court said it considered Klarna's site PriceRunner to have suffered serious damage as a result of Google illegally privileging its own service for years. Here's the BBC's Neil Morrow.
3: The award to PriceRunner comes amid growing scrutiny of US big tech companies in Europe. It's the largest award by a Swedish court in a competition case, though well below the almost $8 billion that PriceRunner had originally sought. The Swedish firm sued Google in 2022, alleging it manipulated search results. With added interest, the award comes to close to $2 billion. Google says it disagrees with the court's decision and will review the judgment while it considers its legal options.
1: The United Nations Children's Agency UNICEF is warning that the twin earthquakes that struck Venezuela a week ago have exacerbated the risk of child exploitation and trafficking if separated children are not quickly identified and reunited with relatives. Will Grant is in Caracas.
4: What an awful thought that is, on top of everything else that's happening, that criminal organisations would be making the most of this moment to try and carry out that kind of illegal activity, snatching children effectively or claiming children by posing as family members. It happened previously and has happened previously following other natural disasters in Latin America, including here in Venezuela after the Vargas mudslides in 1999. But the idea that at this acute moment of crisis, of tragedy, of disaster, that there are people planning that kind of activity is sort of beyond belief.
1: European airports and airlines have written to the EU warning that the new border check system is causing severe disruption. The entry-exit system, which was introduced last year, registers non-EU travellers by recording personal and biometric data. Airports and airlines say they've been put under unsustainable pressure. World News from the BBC. Shares in the tech giant Meta have surged by 10% on Wall Street after a report said the company was preparing to sell spare artificial intelligence computing power to outside customers. Meta, which owns Facebook, Instagram and WhatsApp, has spent billions of dollars developing advanced AI. But there have been concerns among investors over how the company would quickly generate returns. Official figures show that the number of migrants who arrived in Britain on small boats fell steeply in the first half of this year compared with the same period last year. Britain's Interior Ministry said almost 11,900 people crossed the English Channel in the 6 months to the end of June. That's down by 41%. Tens of thousands of people have joined an online queue to buy tickets to see an 11th century tapestry, which is going on display in Britain for the first time. The Bayeux tapestry tells the story of the Norman conquest, which is the last time England was successfully conquered. The 70-metre-long masterpiece is being loaned to London for 10 months, while its usual home in northern France undergoes a major renovation. And at the World Cup, England have survived a scare coming from behind to beat the Democratic Republic of Congo 2-1. Jane Dougal reports.
5: England were stunned just 7 minutes into the match. There's been much debate about their defence, and it was exposed when the Democratic Republic of Congo striker Brian Sapenga was left unmarked and beat the English keeper at his near post. England then had four or five good chances to equalise, but the DRC's keeper, Lionel Mpasi, made some excellent saves. The England captain, Harry Kane, finally beat him in the 75th minute with a header. Then, in the dying minutes of normal time, Kane struck again with a powerful shot from just inside the box.
1: England will now face Mexico in the last 16, and later Belgium take on Senegal, and then co-hosts USA face Bosnia and Herzegovina. BBC News.

Here's a look at your weather forecast, powered by weatherology.com. Highs around 85 this afternoon under partly cloudy skies, southwesterly winds 10 to 15 miles per hour, 59 tonight. Daytime highs approaching 87 tomorrow, a blend of clouds and sun. Mid-80s Friday and Saturday with thunderstorms possible both days. And that's your forecast. I'm meteorologist Paul Frombly. Currently, it's 78 degrees.

0: outside and I'm outside and
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Here's a look at your weather forecast, powered by weatherology.com. Highs around 85 this afternoon under partly cloudy skies, southwesterly winds 10 to 15 miles per hour, 59 tonight. Daytime highs approaching 87 tomorrow, a blend of clouds and sun. Mid-80s Friday and Saturday with thunderstorms possible both days. And that's your forecast. I'm meteorologist Paul Frombly. Currently, it's 78 degrees.

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0: Welcome to NewsHour from the BBC World Service. I'm Rebecca Kesby. Today, a week after the double earthquakes in Venezuela, people are still trying to reach survivors trapped in the rubble. But for many, it's already too late.
1: I spoke to one official, asked him to give me some kind of indication of how many bodies are coming in, and all he would say is muchísimos. Lots and lots.
0: Is it time to send peacekeepers to Sudan? There's a damning new report on atrocities carried out by the RSF. As Donald Trump makes more than $1 billion on cryptocurrency, is it unpresidential to profit from the presidency?
2: There needs to be more transparency, and the penalties have to be arduous, because the rules in the past functioned on the concept of shame. And that whole self-regulation has gone out the window in the last 20 years.
0: And Canada is to join Europe's biggest song contest. First, the news.
3: BBC News with David Harper. Reports from Germany say federal prosecutors have filed charges against a Ukrainian national over the blowing up in 2022 of the Nord Stream gas pipelines. The attacks released record-breaking amounts of methane into the Baltic Sea and left the multi-billion dollar pipelines, designed for transporting gas from Russia to Germany, inoperable. Elettra Naismith reports.
4: German media say the man charged is a former Ukrainian military officer known as Serhii K. He's alleged to have led and coordinated a team of seven in the audacious attack that led to a global game of whodunit. He's been in pre-trial detention since his extradition from Italy last year. Germany's federal prosecutor has yet to confirm what the charges are, but attacks on civilian energy infrastructure are classed as war crimes under international law. The case is a sensitive one, with serious implications for Ukraine's relations with Germany, its biggest source of European military aid.
3: A court in Sweden has ordered Google to pay close to $2 billion in damages and interest to Klarna for favouring its own price comparison website in search results. The court said it considered Klarna's site PriceRunner to have suffered serious damage as a result of Google illegally privileging its own service for years. Here's the BBC's Neil Morrow.
5: The award to PriceRunner comes amid growing scrutiny of US big tech companies in Europe. It's the largest award by a Swedish court in a competition case, though well below the almost $8 billion that PriceRunner had originally sought. The Swedish firm sued Google in 2022, alleging it manipulated search results. With added interest, the award comes to close to $2 billion. Google says it disagrees with the court's decision and will review the judgment while it considers its legal options.
3: Venezuela's authorities say the number of people known to have died in the twin earthquakes a week ago has risen to nearly 2,300. About 40,000 people remain unaccounted for. Earlier, the United Nations Children's Agency UNICEF warned that the disaster has exacerbated the risk of child exploitation and trafficking. European airports and airlines have written to the EU warning that the new border check system is causing severe disruption. In a joint letter, they ask the European Commission to take immediate action to prevent the situation deteriorating further before the peak of the summer travel season. Here's Katie Austin.
6: This is about monitoring who's coming in and out of the Schengen free movement zone, which is EU countries plus a couple more. It's a huge new IT system, and it means when people go in and out of this area, they are tracked on the system, and also they've got to provide biometric details. There have been some technical problems. We've seen some quite long delays, not only when people arrive in those countries and have to register their information, but also that has to be then checked when they're leaving. So some people have missed their flight.
3: World News from the BBC. The United States has refused to extend a trade pact with Canada and Mexico without further talks. The trilateral agreement will remain in force even if it isn't renewed by Wednesday's deadline, but it would be subject to annual reviews. A US official said there were concerns about trade gaps and market access in areas including dairy and maize. Canada and Mexico both support a 16-year extension of the UMSCA, which was agreed during President Trump's first term to replace an earlier agreement he disliked, NAFTA. The trial has begun in Malta of a businessman suspected of ordering and paying for the murder of a prominent investigative journalist, Daphne Caruana Galizia, nearly 9 years ago. Jorgen Fenech has pleaded not guilty. He was arrested in 2019 on a yacht that was leaving Malta. Ms. Caruana Galizia was killed near her home with a car bomb. And at the World Cup, England have survived a scare coming from behind to beat the Democratic Republic of Congo 2-1. Their striker Harry Kane got the winner, his second goal of the game, when he powered the ball into the roof of the net from near the edge of the area with 4 minutes of normal time to play. Our sports editor Dan Rowan is in Atlanta.
7: Huge relief then for England, who for a large part had been looking at the prospect of being on the receiving end of one of the biggest upsets in World Cup history. But once again, the importance of Harry Kane was underlined. England threw them, but now they face a daunting prospect and a step up in class, because they now go to Mexico City, where they'll be facing the co-hosts themselves, Mexico, in the iconic Azteca Stadium. It's a mouth-watering prospect. It's a daunting one as well. But if England get past that, I think it's fair to say they really will start to believe.
3: Dan Rowan reporting. And elsewhere, the match between Belgium and Senegal is getting underway, and later the co-hosts USA face Bosnia and Herzegovina. And that's the latest BBC News.

in something public. I'm trying to do it big. 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I play this game to win. 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Knock them all off like some pins. When I drop, drop, drop.

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They bore me. Yo, yo, yo, yo.

here's a look at your weather forecast, powered by weatherology.com. A blend of clouds and sun this afternoon with a high of 83. Southwesterly winds 10 to 15 miles per hour. Tonight, lows level off around 59. Partly cloudy tomorrow, high of 87. Mid-80s Friday and Saturday with storms possible both days. And that's your forecast. I'm meteorologist Paul Frobley. Currently, it's 79 degrees.

that she wrote, Speech to the Young, Speech to the Progress Toward. Say to them, say to the down keepers, the sun slappers, the self soilers, the hominy ushers, even if you are not ready for the day, it cannot always be night.

0: Here's a look at your weather forecast, powered by weatherology.com. A blend of clouds and sun this afternoon with a high of 83. Southwesterly winds 10 to 15 miles per hour. Tonight, lows level off around 59. Partly cloudy tomorrow, high of 87. Mid-80s Friday and Saturday with storms possible both days. And that's your forecast. I'm meteorologist Paul Frombly. Currently, it's 79 degrees.
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0: with David Harper.
1: The United States has refused to extend a trade pact with Canada and Mexico without further talks. The trilateral agreement will remain in force even if it isn't reviewed by Wednesday's deadline, but it would be subject to annual reviews. Bernd de Busman reports from Washington.
2: The U.S. decision means that the trade pact will miss out on an automatic 16-year extension of the agreement, which underpins approximately $2 trillion in trade between the countries each year. Instead, all three countries will meet every year to negotiate further changes and begin a 10-year countdown that could see the deal expire as early as 2036. While business leaders across North America called for the deal to be renewed to give the region a competitive edge, the U.S. move to not seek its renewal was widely expected. At the heart of the decision is a U.S. push to introduce sweeping changes to address concerns over rules governing the automotive trade, dairy market access, and efforts to prevent third-party countries, namely China, from exploiting the agreement.
1: Reports from Germany say federal prosecutors have filed charges against a Ukrainian national over the blowing up in 2022 of the Nord Stream gas pipelines. The attacks released record-breaking amounts of methane into the Baltic Sea and left the multi-billion dollar pipelines, designed for transporting gas from Russia to Germany, inoperable. Here's Elettra Naismith.
3: German media say the man charged is a former Ukrainian military officer known as Serhii K. He's alleged to have led and coordinated a team of seven in the audacious attack that led to a global game of whodunit. He's been in pre-trial detention since his extradition from Italy last year. Germany's federal prosecutor has yet to confirm what the charges are, but attacks on civilian energy infrastructure are classed as war crimes under international law. The case is a sensitive one, with serious implications for Ukraine's relations with Germany, its biggest source of European military aid.
1: A court in Sweden has ordered Google to pay close to $2 billion in damages and interest to Klarna for favouring its own price comparison website in search results. The court said it considered Klarna's site Price Runner to have suffered serious damage as a result of Google illegally privileging its own service for years. The payout is the biggest amount ever awarded in a Swedish antitrust case. One of Price Runner's lawyers, Pontus Sherp, said the case set a precedent.
4: This is quite simply a major problem in society today that I think many people have become more aware of. We will likely see more cases like this, and these are issues that will need to be tested in court.
1: The trial has begun in Malta of a businessman suspected of ordering and paying for the murder of a prominent investigative journalist, Daphne Caruana Galizia, nearly 9 years ago. Jorgen Fenech has pleaded not guilty. He was arrested in 2019 on a yacht leaving Malta. Ms. Caruana Galizia was killed near her home with a car bomb. Her murder sparked international condemnation and a deep political crisis that led to the resignation of Malta's prime minister. World News from the BBC. Venezuela's authorities say a number of people known to have died in the twin earthquakes a week ago has risen to nearly 2,300. As hopes dwindle of finding survivors buried in the rubble, the country's interim president, Delcy Rodriguez, declared 7 days of mourning. About 40,000 people remain unaccounted for. Police in New York have arrested two people who climbed to the very top of the Empire State Building. The pair were seen clinging to the antenna of the skyscraper and unfurling a banner which read, "When the power of love beats the love of power, the world knows peace." Shares in the tech giant Meta have surged by 10% on Wall Street after a report said the company was preparing to sell spare artificial intelligence computing power to outside customers. Meta, which owns Facebook, Instagram and WhatsApp, has spent billions of dollars developing advanced AI. At the Men's Football World Cup, England have survived a scare coming from behind to beat the Democratic Republic of Congo 2-1. They'll now face co-host Mexico in the last 16. Our sports editor Dan Rowan was there.
5: Harry Kane rifles it into the top corner!
6: England's captain had come to the rescue. In a match that reinforced his pivotal importance to the side, Harry Kane's two goals saved them from one of the biggest humiliations in their World Cup history. Their opponents had reached the knockout stages for the first time, and after just 7 minutes they showed why, Brian Sapenga left unmarked and giving his side the lead they'd dreamed of. Their goalkeeper Lionel Mapassi produced a series of heroic saves to defy an increasingly desperate England, but just as panic was setting in, Kane headed a 75th minute equaliser, and then with extra time looming, he struck a superb winner from the edge of the box.
1: Dan Rowan in Atlanta, and in the day's second match, Senegal are taking on Belgium. At halftime, Senegal were leading 1-0, and later co-host the United States take on Bosnia and Herzegovina. BBC News.
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0: Here's a look at your weather forecast, powered by weatherology.com. Partly cloudy skies this afternoon with a high of 85. Winds out of the southwest, 10 to 15 miles per hour. 59 tonight, mainly clear. Tomorrow, 87. Chance for scattered thunderstorms Friday and Saturday with highs in the mid-80s. And that's your forecast. I'm meteorologist Paul Frobley. Currently, it's 78 degrees.
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ashamed about who you with, that's how he treat your moms. Don't have a kid to hide a kid to hide again, be sure. 5% will comprehend, but 95 is lost. Be proud of who you are, your strength come from within. A lot of superstars, that's real, but your daddy ain't one of them. And you nothing like him, you'll carry yourself as king. Can't understand me right now, just play this when you 18.

girls that's hurt inside this climate. You a woman, so you know how it feels to be in alignment with emotions, hoping a man can see you and not be blinded. Dear Dennis, you gave birth to a master manipulator. Even using you to prove who he is a huge favor. I think you should ask for more paper and more paper and more paper. I'm blaming you for heartless gambling addictions, psychopath intuition, the man that liked to play victim. You raised a horrible fucking person. The nerve of you.

battle, he should die so all of these women can live with a purpose. I've been in this industry 12 years, I'ma tell y'all one little secret. It's some weird shit going on and some of these artists be here to police it. They be streamlining victims all inside of their home and calling them tender. Then leak videos of themselves to further push their agendas. To any woman that be playing this music, know that you're playing your sister. Or better yet, selling your niece to the weirdos, not the good ones. Cat Williams, I give you the truth, so I'ma get mine. The embassy about to get raided too, it's only a matter of time. Hey, LeBron, keep the family away. Hey, Curry, keep the family away. To anybody that embody the love for the kids, keep the family away. They looking at you too, if you standing by him. Keep the family away. I'm looking to shoot through any pervert that lives. Keep the family safe. Dear baby girl, I'm sorry that your father not active inside your world. He don't commit to much but his music, yeah that's for sure. He a narcissist, misogynist, living inside his songs. Try to destroy families rather than taking care of his own. Should be teaching you timetables or watching Frozen with you. Or at your 11th birthday singing poems with you. Instead he

to stoop so low to discredit some decent people. Guess integrity is lost when the metaphors doesn't reach you. And I like to understand, cause your house was never for a home. 37, but you showing up as a 7-year-old. You got gambling problems, drinking problems, pill popping and spending problems. Bad with money, whorehouse, soliciting women problems. Therapy's a lovely start, but I suggest some ayahuasca. Strip the ego from the bottom. I try to empathize with you, cause I know that you ain't been through nothing. Crave entitlement, but wanna be liked so bad that it's puzzling. No dominance, let's recap moments when you didn't fit in. No secret handshakes with your friend, no culture cachet to binge. Just disrespecting your mother, identity's on the fence. Don't know which family will love you, the skin that you living in is compromised and personas can't channel your masculine.

Here's a look at your weather forecast, powered by weatherology.com. 59 tonight under mainly clear skies, winds out of the west, 8 to 15 miles per hour. High of 87 tomorrow, a mix of clouds and sun. Chance for scattered thunderstorms tomorrow night, lows dip down to about 61, cloudy skies expected. Chance for scattered thunderstorms Friday and Saturday with highs in the mid-80s. And that's your forecast. I'm meteorologist Paul Frobley. Currently, it's 78 degrees.

0: Here's a look at your weather forecast, powered by weatherology.com. 59 tonight under mainly clear skies, west winds 5 to 10 miles per hour. Tomorrow, 87. Cloudy tomorrow night, chance for scattered storms, 61. Mid-80s Friday with a chance for scattered storms. Turning cooler Saturday with highs in the low 80s. Storms continue. And that's your forecast. I'm meteorologist Paul Frommley. Currently, it's 81 degrees.
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Bodies in the streets, know you probably heard of me. 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Think these

0: Here's a look at your weather forecast, powered by weatherology.com. 59 tonight under mainly clear skies, west winds 5 to 10 miles per hour. Tomorrow, 87. Cloudy tomorrow night, chance for scattered storms, 61. Mid-80s Friday with a chance for scattered storms. Turning cooler Saturday with highs in the low 80s. Storms continue. And that's your forecast. I'm meteorologist Paul Frommley. Currently, it's 81 degrees.
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Here's a look at your weather forecast, powered by weatherology.com. 59 tonight under mainly clear skies, west winds 5 to 10 miles per hour. Highs level off around 87 tomorrow. Lows dip down to about 61 tomorrow night. Chance for scattered thunderstorms. Mid-80s Friday with a chance for scattered thunderstorms. Cooler Saturday with highs in the low 80s. Storms continue. And that's your forecast. I'm meteorologist Paul Fromley. Currently, it's 80 degrees.

The National Weather Service has issued severe thunderstorm watch number 434, effective until 1 a.m. Thursday. This watch includes the following counties in Minnesota: Goodhue and Rice, and Pierce, Wisconsin. Remember, a severe thunderstorm watch means the conditions are favorable for the development of severe weather, including large hail and damaging winds, in and close to the watch area. While severe weather may not be imminent, persons should remain alert for rapidly changing weather conditions and listen for later statements and possible warnings. Stay tuned to NOAA Weather Radio, commercial radio and television outlets, or internet sources for the latest severe weather information.

Weather Service has issued severe thunderstorm watch number 434, effective until 1 a.m. Thursday. This watch includes the following counties in Wisconsin: Chippewa, Clark, Eau Claire, and Taylor. Remember, a severe thunderstorm watch means the conditions are favorable for the development of severe weather, including large hail and damaging winds, in and close to the watch area. While severe weather may not be imminent, persons should remain alert for rapidly changing weather conditions and listen for later statements and possible warnings. Stay tuned to NOAA Weather Radio, commercial radio and television outlets, or internet sources for the latest severe weather information.

0: The National Weather Service has issued severe thunderstorm watch number 434, effective until 1 a.m. Thursday. This watch includes the following county, Alamuckee, Iowa, and the following counties, in Minnesota, Houston and Winona, and the following counties, in Wisconsin, Buffalo, Jackson, La Crosse, Monroe, Trempealeau, and Vernon. Remember, a severe thunderstorm watch means the conditions are favorable for the development of severe weather, including large hail and damaging winds, in and close to the watch area. While severe weather may not be imminent, persons should remain alert for rapidly changing weather conditions and listen for later statements and possible warnings. Stay tuned to NOAA Weather Radio, commercial radio and television outlets, or internet sources for the latest severe weather information.
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